Hello, everyone. This is Graham B. You're listening to The Freed Form, first show of the semester. Right now, you are listening to Leuchtturm by Triola, a Jorg Berger project, some Cologne, Germany electronic music for you. And before that, you heard Ladybugs by Sebado. And before that, you heard Escalator Love by CFAX Acid Crew. This is going to be freeform show, all sorts of music. It's going to be a lot of electronic, a lot of indie alternative rock music, some jazz, some reggae, that sort of thing. So hope you enjoy the show.

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4: Fires at U.S. college campuses are a deadly problem. On average, 10 students die annually in campus-related fires, according to the Center for Campus Fire Safety. 4 out of 5 campus-related fire deaths occur in off-campus housing, where approximately two-thirds of our students live. Alcohol is a factor in many of these fire-related deaths. Alcohol abuse impairs judgment and hampers evacuation efforts. Select a dorm or off-campus housing that has smoke alarms and fire sprinklers. These can reduce the risk of dying in a fire by 82%. An estimated 3,800 campus fires occur each year in the U.S. Cooking causes more than two-thirds of fire injuries at college campuses, followed by careless smoking, arson, unattended candles, and the overloading of extension cords and power strips. Some fire safety tips that could save your life. Cook only where it is permitted and never leave cooking unattended. Don't smoke. But if you must, only smoke outside of the building. Don't overload electrical outlets. Never leave candles unattended and put them out after each use. Always have an escape plan and practice it. Look for an alternate exit from every room, whether at a party or in class. If you must escape through smoke, get low and go under the smoke to your exit. These tips will help prevent needless injuries and even deaths. Fire is everyone's fight.

0: Okay, everybody, you've heard a lot of songs. So right now you're listening to Tell It Like It, T.I. Is, the MK Mix by the B-52s. Before that was Jackie Me Too with Toronto Express. Before that was Shinichi Atobe with Phase 2 off of his new record, Silent Way. Very good record, highly recommend. And before that was Black Satin by Miles Davis. It is 8:30, so I'm going to read some announcements right now. Sunday, May 17th at 6 p.m., we got Marlena Studer's Jazz Ensemble at the Blue Llama Jazz Club, 314 South Main Street, Ann Arbor. And there will also be a 7:30 p.m. set, 6 p.m. and 7:30. Don't forget that. Sunday, May 17th at 7 p.m., Joe Jackson at the Masonic Temple at 500 Temple Street in Detroit. And finally, we have Fishmonger Stories presents Sounds and Stories of Africa at the Ann Arbor District Library, Mallet's Creek Branch. And that is from 3 p.m. to 4 p.m. Events calendar is brought to you by the locally owned Ann Arbor Observer, providing news and events online at annarborobserver.com, on A2View, the Observer's weekly newsletter, and in print. 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Now, I have a friend with me in the studio today. 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
0: Ann Arbor. Yeah. Thank you. Now, what's this first song we're going to be listening to that makes you cry?
1: This is Eric Kaz's Cry Like a Rainstorm.
0: All right. Get the Kleenex, folks.

All right, you had just heard Warren Zevon's Accidentally Like a Martyr and Todd Rundgren's Be Nice to Me. Up next, we have Billy Bragg with Must I Paint You a Picture?

0: All right. That was Fei Wong with Anxiety. And before that was Everything About the Girl with Old Friends. I'm going to leave it off with an upbeat one, one that does not make me cry, because y'all don't need any more of this. Thanks to Graham B.
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0: Hey, y'all, Jeff Foxworthy here. Now, if you've ever found yourself repeating the same thing over and over for 75 years, you might be Smokey Bear.
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Thank you so much for sticking around. I'm Johnny, here for Solid State from 9 to 10. 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Feel free to send me a message about how much you love the show or just how much you dislike what's going on, whatever, you know, it's all good here. Let me tell you what we've been listening to. We've fallen into a hazy psych rock dream. At the beginning of the set, we heard Midnight Moon from Psychic Ills, that one from the Hazed Dream record, recorded and released back in 2011. Manami Deutsch followed that on Guru Guru Brain, one of my favorite record labels. Futsu ni Ikirenai is the name of that track from the Manami Deutsch debut record. That was followed by another Guru Guru Brain label mate, Kikagaku Moyo, with Daydream Soda from Komoyo Island. That one released in 2022, and sadly their final release before they broke up. And then we heard Can with I Want More from the Flow Motion album, the one Can disco single. Not bad, if you ask me. And behind us right now, this is Lumerians doing Smokey's Tangle from the High Frontier record. Let's keep it rolling. I got a whole bunch of good stuff going on right up until 10 o'clock on WCBN-FM Ann Arbor 88.3 on the radio dial, the best radio station on the radio dial.

walked into the house of miraculous recovery and stood before King Everything. And he asked me to join him in the Red Wing. Took me to Pyland, said I'm a thigh man. I will be eternally hateful.

Hello, hello, hello. You are listening to WCBN-FM. That's 88.3 on the radio dial right here in Ann Arbor, Michigan. Thanks for tuning in. It's Friday night. Welcome to the weekend. If nobody has said that to you yet, then let me tell you right now. It's the beginning of the weekend, and it's time to enjoy yourselves, and I hope that's just what you're doing. No matter where you are, I hope you're having a good time. I'm Johnny, your host and DJ on Friday nights from 9 to 10, and we've been going through a slew of some psych rock from long time ago to more recent. Let me tell you what we have been listening to. At the top of that set, since last we spoke, we heard Lumerians doing Smokey's Tangle from the 2013 record The High Frontier. That was followed by The Shocking Blue with Love Buzz from their self-titled album, Shocking Blue. Impala Syndrome followed that one from the self-titled Impala Syndrome. Too Much Time on, I've got it on a Charlie re-release. It's from 1969. And then we heard Grandpa Bob, Robert Pollard from Guided by Voices and his band Guided by Voices doing Hot Freaks from the album B-1000. That one was released in 1994. Following Grandpa Bob, we heard Missouri and a song called Mystic Lady. And then Ofeje from the Forge Your Own Chains compilation, Heavy Psychedelic Ballads and Dirges. That was their rendition of It's Not Easy. Got about 10 more minutes before the top of the hour. Stick around at the top of the hour. We've got Jeremy in for the International Metal Show. And then just good music happening all night long, every day, all month long. All kinds of good stuff happening on WCBN. So just lock it in right here at 88.3 FM. We're going to keep it rolling here with more music up until 10 o'clock. Thanks for sticking around.

We are ending this episode of Solid State with a band I just got turned on to called Wolf People. That was Night Witch, if you didn't get the gist. And we're going to end it off with one more from Wolf People from the album Fane. 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Stick around. Jeremy's up with the International Metal Show next.

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We're playing all sorts of rock and metal from the globe, from around the globe, like we do every Friday night from 10 to 11, at least we have for the last year or so. It's good to see you guys. It's good to be here and good to play a show tonight. We started out tonight's show with something from over in England. It was Miracle of Sound with Deceiver. They called the album version on the liners, so I'm assuming there's a YouTube version on there, there somewhere, because that's what Miracle Sound is, more or less. They're sort of a YouTube band that has toured. They toured with Feuerschwanz last year, but they have a new album out as of Tuesday called Level 13, quite cunningly named because I think it's their 13th album, all said and done. And then after that, we went to Vancouver, British Columbia, and we played some Antavistia, some very epic melodic black metal, I guess is what you call it. They call themselves Melodic Death, probably more melodic black, but that's off of Old Gods Awaken, which I believe came out today, and that is a track called Ride the White Storm. All right, well, let's keep it going. We're going to play something a little epic. We played something epic with Ride the White Storm. We're going to play something epic as well here coming up in a sec. We're going to play something from back in 2020, the year that maybe should be forgotten, but this song should not. We're going to play some Unleash the Archers. We're going to play the epic tune off of Abyss, The Wind That Shapes the Land.

0: Hi, this is Ozzy Osbourne. For many years, you know I've had a drink problem, and I'm trying to battle that problem every single day. But one thing I don't do, I don't drive my car when I'm drinking. I get someone to drive me. Do not drink and drive. It's the stupidest thing. 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
2: 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You know, that was before Ozzy. Rest in peace, Ozzy. That was some Moon Tooth. That is, they call it sludgy. I don't know if that track is very sludgy. That track is just heavy. That was a track called Trudge, the opener off of their newest EP, which is called Bastard. Before that, we had some Mirath, featuring Elise Rid of Amaranth. That was off of their newest album, Wilderness of Mirrors, and that was Until the End. And then we opened up that block with some of Vancouver's finest Unleashed Archers. That was Abyss. That was off of Abyss. That was The Wind That Shapes the Land. Probably the most epic song off of Abyss. Actually, we had two Vancouver bands back-to-back. I didn't even think of that until just now. Out of East Jazz from Vancouver, and then the Yorkshires are from Vancouver as well. So I did not plan for that. That just happened. But we are going to stay in Canada for the next band, because I guess tonight is Canada night here on the International Metal Show. Another new band, another album, or another group, this time a duet, came up with another great album. I don't know what it is about duets from Canada, but apparently it's a thing. I'm talking not about Engine de Poitrine. I'm talking about Crownlands, everybody's favorite sort of heavy 70s sounding group. Crownlands has a new album out. It's called Apocalypse. We're going to play the first track, I think, off that. Actually, it's the first full song off of that album. It is called Foot Soldier of the Syndicate. And be prepared to be 70s out. But after that, we will get some black metal. And I promise, for those of you who are wondering why we're not playing any black metal or death metal, that is coming. I promise you that.

All right, that there was that was Panopticon. That was they're you know, in spite of their very dry black metal sound from the north, they are actually from Ely, Minnesota, not Norway. Though the Iron Range, it might as well be Norway, maybe. I don't know. But that was really good. That was Die Homsok de Hertet. That is the album title, and that was The Great Silent Extinct. See, even the album titles in Norwegian. That's how far north in Minnesota they are. And then before that, we were in Canada. That was Crown Lands off of their newest album, Apocalypse, and that was The Foot Soldier of the Syndicate. They do like their sci-fi related albums, just, you know, that right in that tier of Rush that they seem to really adore. That same sort of tier of 2112 through Cygnus. But yeah, no, it's a good sound. Hope you liked it as much as I did. Up next, let's continue with this sort of black death sound. We're going to play something local from Ann Arbor. We're going to play something off of the new Biscuit Merchant. We're going to play something that's off of Golden Age. The track is called Ubiquitous Gaze.

All right, that was Periphery. That was off of their newest called A Pale White Dot. And that was Mr. God. That was probably, I think, one of the singles off that album, if I'm not mistaken. And then before that, we had The Biscuit Merchant off of Golden Age. That was Ubiquitous Gaze. Some nice doomy death metal there to bring up the evening on the way out the door tonight. We got time for one more song. Yeah, we got time for one more song. But before we go, I'd like to thank everybody for listening tonight. Again, this is the International Metal Show here on 88.3 WCBN FM Ann Arbor. You know, we play all sorts of rock and metal here. We don't really, you know, we don't distinguish too much about what we play, whether or not it is rock or whether that's metal. But, you know, we tend to play on the metal edge of things. And to close out tonight, we're going to play a little bit of the new At the Gates. We're going to play a track off of A Ghost of a Future Dead. We're going to play a track, I think this is track 5. This is A Ritual of Waste. But thank you all for listening tonight. Have a great weekend. Enjoy the warm weather. And we will see you all next Friday. Thank you, Ann Arbor. And good night.

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most of you guys on your feet the whole night. I want to hear you guys singing along. This is a motherfucking party. We're here to have a good ass time. Let me hear y'all.

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You're listening to Backseaters for our first show of the summer. Sorry, I don't sound very enthused today. I'm tired. Anyway, today I'm going to be playing exclusively songs from the new Leroy album, aka Jane Remover, which just came out the other day and has been slowly rolling out over the course of, I don't know, the past 6 or 7-ish months, something like that. But now it's finally out, and that's very good. So you just heard Love Angel Music Baby. Right now you're listening to Crowd Killing 101, and that is what we will be hearing for the rest of the hour. Anyway, listening to Backseaters, WCBN FM, and I'm...

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0: your mass text. I'm in your contacts. Why did I get your mass text? I'm in your contacts. Why
1: did I get your mass text? So we've been talking for a while, and I thought we were cool. Did I miss?

0: Hey, you suck. Let me put it down another way.
1: What was the inspiration behind the song?
2: Was basically maybe I figured somehow maybe it'd heal this whole thing. Maybe she'll listen to him, kind of understand what I'm thinking, whatever. And I mean, the whole just her doing that, listening to the whole record and having.

Okay, so it's... Is it loud in the background? I don't know. It's okay. So it's 11:30, so it's time for some events. So tomorrow afternoon, May 16th, 12 p.m. to 3:30 p.m., RPG Day, a celebration of tabletop role-playing games, will be at the Ann Arbor District Library Downtown Branch. Of course, that is here in Ann Arbor at 343 South 5th Avenue. Same day, May 16th, 7 p.m., the Jeff Haas Quintet will be performing two sets at the Blue Llama Jazz Club on 314 South Main Street at 7 p.m. and 9 p.m. May 16th at 8 p.m., Guitar Woman, an evening with Sue Foley, Rory Block, and Cindy Cashdollar will be at the ARC at 316 South Main Street here in Ann Arbor, of course. And then the next day, May 17th, from 3 p.m. to 4 p.m., Fishmonger Stories presents Sounds and Stories of Africa at the Ann Arbor District Library Mallets Creek Branch at 3090 East Eisenhower Parkway. Of course, that's here in Ann Arbor. And then May 17th, 7 p.m., Joe Jackson will be performing at the Masonic Temple at 500 Temple Street in Detroit. And as always, the events calendar is brought to you by the locally owned Ann Arbor Observer, providing news and events online, annarborobserver.com. Jeez. On ATV, the Observer's weekly newsletter, and in print. 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Lovely, lovely, lovely stuff. Anyway, as previously mentioned, everything we're listening to today is off the same album. So, in order from when... From 11 to now, you heard off of Status Update Music by Leroy, you heard Love Angel Music Baby, Crowd Killing 101, The Summer I Turned Pretty, Chase This Feeling, Boy Let Me Know, If You Think I'm a B-Word, You Should Meet Jane Remover, Like Watching a Zombie Turn, and then Right Now you're listening to Nothing Lasts Forever, Every Detail You Have Ever Told Me. Okay, see ya.

Yeah.

Hey, okay, this is the last song of the night. This is In Every Lifetime Together Like This by Leroy, off of Status Update Music, of course, and then Where I Left You. You heard Nothing Lasts Forever, Exo Tour Life, I Did This For Us, Get Ugly, and then you just heard Right Now Tear Me Apart. Right now you're hearing In Every Lifetime. And that's all for WCBN FM. Backseaters tonight. Catch you next week. Have a good week. Bye.

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0: All right, good morning. 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The name of the show is Friendship FM. So I think the theme this summer will be just playing songs that make me think about my friends and stuff. 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
1: Duty, honor, country. These three words define who we are. Duty, friends and neighbors united for the common good, in service to others, and for the benefit of all. Honor, the deep-rooted faith that selfless dedication to a noble cause is right, just, and good. Country. A solemn vow volunteered to support our nation's people during desperate times. Mercy in the midst of nature's wrath. Hope when all seems lost. Duty. Honor. Country.
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0: Break to slow. 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
1: I read the paper.
0: Two more stretches.

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0: I deserve to go to hell. 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I deserve to go to hell.
1: The Bible says you keep your mouth in the light. Hallelujah.

0: biblical times, man has witnessed and recorded strange manifestations in the sky and speculated on the possibilities of visitors from another world. Today, from the skies of California, the fields of Kansas, the rice paddies of the Orient, the air lanes of the world, come persistent reports of UFOs, unidentified flying objects, which we have come to know as flying saucers. In Dayton, Ohio, the Air Intelligence Command gathers and sifts data from all quarters of the globe. 97% of the objects prove on investigation to be of natural origin, but 3% still are listed as unknown. The Air Force is aware of the widely held belief that some of these could be flying saucers from another planet. While there is nothing conclusive in the evidence, the probing and digesting of information about UFOs continues unceasingly. As a result, headquarters of the Hemispheric Defense Command in Colorado Springs issued an order. All military installations are to fire on sight at any flying objects not identifiable. But even as they did so, the military wondered whether their scientific know-how and their best weapons would be effective in any battle of the Earth versus
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right, that was Let's Work by Prince from the album Controversy. 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Last semester, I think I was in the 1 p.m. time slot. Moved back to 11:30, a little bit earlier here, but same idea, same horseplay as usual. I have my lovely girlfriend Jordan in the studio here, helping me pick out some tracks. If there's anything you would like to hear in particular, give us a call at... It is... 734-763-3500. You can also text at 734-489-9894. All right, let's get back into the music. This is Badland by Bruce Springsteen.

Hook it a bolt, spin, shop on a dime. Don't leave your mind caught, you better suck a long lime. Hook, hook, hook, hook, yo, I'll get there in my hood.

Alrighty, that was You Laughed Like a Watermark by Boris and Michio Kurihara. Before that was Taxman by the Beatles. Before that was Girls on Film live recording by Duran Duran. Your DJ Children by Hella before that. Badlands by Bruce Springsteen. And Let's Work by Prince at the start of the hour. Right now it is just nearly 11:30, so I'm going to take a moment here and let you know about some events going on locally between now and May 16th. Let's see, Friday, May 15th, today at 5 p.m., James Muto with Corn Daddy will be playing at the Ranch Honky Tonk here in Ann Arbor. There's also an 8:30 p.m. set. Friday, May 15th at 7 p.m., Front Porch from Arkansas will play at the North Star Lounge here in Ann Arbor. Also, May 15th at 7 p.m., Dead Buds, Fremont Pike, and the Vitascopes will be playing at Ziggy's in Ypsilanti. May 15th at 7 p.m., the Detroit Jazz Fest All-Stars play a tribute to Dave Brubeck at the Blue Llama Jazz Club here in Ann Arbor. There will also be a 9 p.m. set for that show. May 15th at 7:30 p.m., a cello mosaic of Eastern Europe and Latin America with cellist Robert Reed and pianist Timothy Cheek. That will be at the Carytown Concert House, Ann Arbor, Michigan. May 15th, also at 7:30 p.m., Mad Cat's Karma Quartet will be at Rancho Tranquillo in Dexter, Michigan. Seating is limited, so walk-up sales are not guaranteed. Ticket information is at petermadcatruth.com. May 15th at 8 p.m., Arturo Sandoval will play at the Max M. Fisher Music Center in Detroit. May 15th at 8 p.m., John Mook will play at the Arc here in Ann Arbor. May 15th at 8 p.m., Sessa with Columbo will be playing at Third Man Records in Detroit. May 16th, from 12 p.m. to 3:30 p.m., RPG Day, a celebration of tabletop role-playing games, will be happening at the Ann Arbor District Library downtown branch. May 16th, 7 p.m., the Biscuit Merchant, Living Dissection, Seeding the Dead, and Dhruv Telekar will be playing at Ziggy's over in Ypsilanti. May 16th at 7 p.m., the Jeff Haas Quintet will be playing at Blue Llama Jazz Club in Ann Arbor, and there will also be a 9 p.m. set for that show. 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Alrighty, I'm going to get us back into the music here with a very beloved track from Luther Vandross. This is Never Too Much.

Alrighty, that was Mandocello by Cheap Trick. Before that was Yoga by Björk from a live performance. Before that was They Long to Be Close to You, covered by Diana Ross. Before that was The Other Newest One by The Germs. And around the half-hour mark, we heard Never Too Much by Luther Vandross. It is 11:53 right now. Got time for maybe one or two more tracks. Up next, I'm going to go with a track from Talk Talk. This is the track... Let's see. What do we want to hear? I'll play... Give It Up by Talk Talk.

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It is officially summertime, and oh, I'm in a little island of my own, deep in the heart of the weekend, in the middle of the night, in the middle of the schedule. I'm popping in, bringing you some hits from tunes. Okay, today, sometimes, you know, I get an inclination, a wild hair, if you will, to play a particular genre. Tonight, didn't really get that. I was walking over to the station, kind of uninspired. I mean, feeling exploratory. So basically what I did, pulled a lot of stuff off the shelves, and we're going to check it out together. We're starting off with one of my favorites, a few of my favorites, really. We're going to hear from Carolyn Rose. We're going to hear the track Nothing Is Impossible. My thought process here is essentially pull albums or artists that I know and then, like, pick songs that I don't know. Something I'm not familiar with, something new, you know, really, really get in there. After that, we're going to hear from Fat White Family. The album is Surf's Up, great album, I really enjoy it. We're going to hear Kim's Sunsets, and that should get us into our first 8 or 9 minutes into the show, and, you know what, frankly, I'll come check in with you then, or we'll be listening to more tracks, but in any case, it's 2 in the morning, you have no idea why you're awake, I have no idea why you're awake. Let's listen to some music, shall we?

That was Kim Sunsets from the Fat White Family off of, I thought it was 2013 Surf's Up, but the little electronic doodad here says 2019. And who are we to believe and who are we to question the electronic doodads of our life? Especially in this post-AI age, we just gotta take everybody's word for it, which is probably the opposite of a good response, but what can you say? You're listening to a night DJ, and it's 2 in the morning. No one knows why we're awake, and no one knows why we're asleep. No one knows if we are. Alrighty. Incoherent rant out of the way. Up next, Bosnian Rainbows. The album here, I think it's just called Bosnian Rainbows, but you know, I'm not a huge fan of the eponymous album name. I always think, you know what? Name your album. That's my take. As a person who's terrible at naming things or titling their own papers, what can I say? We're going to hear the track Eli. I'm not familiar with it. I know from this track, Turtleneck. Turtleneck's great. We're not going to listen to it. I'd recommend it. It really takes you on a journey. That's something I like in a song. It's like two or three songs in one. Something I really appreciate. It is, of course, nearly 7 minutes. That being said, Eli here, and the track we're going to listen to, 5.5 minutes long, so we had best get on it, hadn't we?

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There is a safe place.

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Alrighty, I'm back. We're about halfway through the show. It's 2:30 in the morning. How are you doing? Keeping that energy high? I hope so. I don't know that I'm helping you too much. This is not a high energy show, frankly. Sometimes it is. Sometimes we play electronic, but by nature, I would say it's not. Before the break, what was that? Eat, Sleep, Wake. Nothing But You. That was by the Bombay Bicycle Club from their 2020 album, Everything Else Has Gone Wrong. We heard Afternoons with David Hockney. That's from Mia Farrow, 2012, by the Miniature Tigers. And we heard Nothing Can Stop Us. It was the Masters at Work, dub. The original track is by Saint Etienne, and it's off a collection of just a bunch of dubs of that same song, Nothing Can Stop Us. It's one of their more popular songs, is my understanding. That brings us back to nearly the start of the show with Eli by Bosnian Rainbows. But now, dear sweet listener, it's time for me to tell you about what's going on around town. Obviously, you're listening to College Radio at 2:30 in the morning. I don't mean to judge, I don't mean to accuse you, but maybe you got a lot of time on your hands, I don't know. Maybe you're just working nights, trapped somewhere, got it on the background. Thank you very much for playing us, we appreciate it. But if you do have a bunch of free time and you don't know how to fill it, well, we have some suggestions for you. What's going on around town? Well, later today, Saturday, May 16th from 12 to 3:30 p.m., it's a role-playing game day, RPG day, a celebration of tabletop role-playing games. It's going to be the Ann Arbor District Library downtown branch. That's 343 South Fifth Avenue right here in Ann Arbor. At 7:30 p.m., Joe Satriani and Steve Vai with Animals as Leaders. They're going to be at the Meadowbrook Amphitheater. That's 234 Festival Drive, way over there in Rochester Hills, Michigan. At 8 p.m., Guitar Women, an evening with Sue Foley, Rory Block, and Cindy Cashdollar. Amazing name right there, Cindy Cashdollar. 10 out of 10, would recommend. They're going to be at the Arc. That's 316 South Main Street at 8. Also at 8 p.m. tonight, J. Michael and the Heavy Burden. They're going to be at Rancho Tranquilico. That's 11300 Island Lake Road over there in Dexter, Michigan. 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This Sunday, May 17th, from 3 to 4 o'clock, Fishmonger Stories presents Sounds and Stories of Africa. It's going to be the Ann Arbor District Library, Mallets Creek Branch. That's 3090 East Eisenhower Parkway in Ann Arbor. At 7 p.m., Joe Jackson will be at the Masonic Temple. That's 500 Temple Street in Detroit. Chris Knight with Matt Woods will be at the Arc at 7:30 p.m. That's 316 South Main Street, Ann Arbor. Apparently nothing going on this Monday, but on Tuesday, May 19th from 6:30 to 7:30 p.m., Art as Power, Aesthetics and Expression During the Holocaust. That's going to be at the Ann Arbor District Library Downtown Branch, 343 South Fifth Avenue in Ann Arbor. This event will be presented by representatives of the Zekelman Holocaust Center in Farmington Hills. This Thursday, May 21st, from 6:30 to 7:30 p.m., a Vishavanka Day Party to benefit the Ukrainian Hospitallers Medical Battalion. That's going to be at York Food and Drink, 1928 Packard Street in Ann Arbor. This will include Ukrainian food vendors, crafts, embroidery demonstration, and live jazz by the Trizub Trio. Also on Thursday at 7 p.m., Courtney Barnett with Truman Sinclair. They're going to be at the Majestic Theater. That's 4140 Woodward Avenue in Detroit. And Susie Bogus is going to be at the Arc at 8 p.m. That's 316 South Main Street in Ann Arbor. Next Friday, let's see what we got here. We got Juan Atkins, Derek May, and Kevin Saunderson. They're all going to be at the Diamondback Music Hall. That's 49345 South I-94 Service Drive in Van Buren Township, Michigan. They're starting at 8 p.m. Also on Friday, we got the Seldom Seen. They're going to be at the Arc. That's 316 South Main Street in Ann Arbor.
And then finally, next Saturday, May 23rd at 2 o'clock p.m., Movement Electronic Music Festival begins with more than 40 performers. They're in the Hart Plaza in downtown Detroit. That's One Hart Plaza, Detroit, Michigan. The festival will continue on May 24th and May 25th. Information is at movementfestival.com. Last but not least, next Saturday, May 23rd at 7 p.m., the Masterclass Tour Trap Orchestra featuring Gucci Mane is going to be at the Detroit Opera House. That's 1526 Broadway Street over there in Detroit. 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And I think with that, we're going right back to the tunes. Kind of a controversial figure. I feel like people either love her or hate her, music or the person, but we're going to listen to Lana Del Rey. This is Sad Girl off of 2014's Ultra Violence album. Take a listen.

Look, it was an interesting pairing, Stupid Girl and Sad Girl by Garbage and Lana Del Rey, respectively. Moving right along, we're going to listen to Desire Lines by Deer Hunter, something by the Decemberists or the Dead Sailor Girls after that, not sure which order, and should be close to the end of the show by then. Let's keep trucking.

That was Nightingale by the Dead Sailor Girls, and not a too bad of a track. I enjoyed it. From their album Rolling Sea. They don't have too many. I think we only have one here in WCBN. As far as I know, they only have one other album, but you know, don't quote me on that. I don't know the group too terribly well. Before that, Deer Hunter, we heard Desire Lines off of Halcyon Digest from 2010. I mean, a just fine track. I think that album has better ones, but, you know, can't go wrong with Deer Hunter, can you? Alrighty, so what do we listen to last but not least? We got one more coming up on the docket here. This is the Decemberists. 2005 was Picaresque, apparently. I don't know if it's supposed to be pronounced picturesque or picaresque. I have no idea. But in any case, we're listening to track 6 from My Own True Love. Lost at Sea, Heartbreak City. 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This has been the end of the line. Just, you know, popping in right here in the middle of the night to give you some hardcore, outstanding radio. I certainly hope you appreciate it, and I certainly hope you liked it, and I certainly hope you get a good night's rest. All those things are true. Confidently. All right, without any further ado, here are the Decemberists. Take it easy, have a great night, and, you know, enjoy yourself. What else can I possibly say?

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It is about 12-ish, and you are listening to The Peer on WCBN FM Ann Arbor. This is my first ever show, so if I sound a little nervous, it's because I am. And yeah, I hope you're having a good day. The first song you listened to right at 12 was Aguas de Marco by, oh my god, I just realized I have no clue how to pronounce this band. Cibo Mateo? Question mark. And the song you are listening to right now is Samba de Mon Corquibat by Coralie Clement. 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

Hello, I am back. It is Logan, and I'm just going to tell you what songs you just listened to. So the first one after Samba de Mon Coquibat by Coralie Clément was Francois Hardy with Le Temps de l'Amour. I don't know why I pick all these French songs, because I'm never going to be able to pronounce them. After that, it was Broadcast with Come On, Let's Go, and then The Cardigans with Celia Inside. And up next, I'm sort of trying to move from, I guess, more like chill, like I guess it was like French bossa-y poppy stuff. And then we're slowly going to move into more like upbeat. I don't really know what the right word to describe it is. I guess like disco adjacent would be a good term. I don't know. You guys will see. You'll understand when I play it for you. But up next, we're back with Chibo Mateo. I learned that's how it's pronounced in between songs because I looked it up on Google. And you're going to hear Moonchild. So I hope you enjoy it.

as youth culture, and when youth culture becomes monopolized by big business, what are the youth to do? Do you have any idea? I think we should destroy the bogus capitalist process that is destroying youth culture.

Hello, I am back, and I'm here to tell you what you just listened to again. That was... Okay, the first song you listened to was Strobo Acceleration by Stereolab, and the second was Heavens on Fire by the Radio Department. I have your next song queued up, but before I do that, I just wanted to invite you guys to come text me on air at 734-489-9894. That's 734-489-9894. Or you can call. That's 734-763-3500. Either or, because I'm a little bit more than halfway through the selection that I picked out for today, and it is only 1233 now. But if you guys want to send in requests, or if you have any comments, questions, or concerns, I would just love to listen to it. Well, your next song is by Saint Etienne. It's called Leafhound. Originally, I had wanted... There's this one song by Saint Etienne I really like. It's called Hug My Soul. And I had originally wanted to do a show that was like kind of based around that song. And it turns out that we didn't have it. So I picked out this song. I think it's pretty good. Not as good, but it's there. So I hope you enjoy it.

I might have missed the very top of the hour here, but you can trust that this is live. 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I'm your host, DJ Bug. And this is the only show on air that can be picked up.

0: an unusual take on Bob Dylan's classic, Just Like a Woman. And it's from Roberta Flack's, I think it's her second album. Yeah, probably, because it's called Chapter 2. And she does a lot of covers on this. Her first record was more of a straight, I guess, a soul flavored album. And then this one has sort of steps back a little bit and adds, for example, there are, Bob Dylan wrote this tune. Jim Webb, a famous writer, wrote a tune on here. Gene McDaniels, who else? Donny Hathaway, Curtis Mayfield, Buffy St. Marie, all of these people wrote songs on this album where she just sort of broadened her sound a little bit. And then I think the third one was more of a return to form for her. And that starts us off on Short Stack This Morning. I was a little late, so I'm just settling in and I'm getting everything ready. And I got to bring down beats per minute. This is WCBN, and my name is Manos, and Short Stack continues into the summer semester, as does Groovosaurus with Mick. Thank you, Mick, who just saved me for my parking spot. I forgot what the spot was, so he texted me the number, and I just paid for that, and that's good. So I can doubly settle. Manon is back on Thursday. That's nice to hear. I can wake him to his always interesting music. Eddie now has moved to, is it Wednesday? Hold on. I want if I'm going to give you information, it's got to be the right information. Wednesday at 9 a.m. So, and Lo Simmons will be back I hope next week with the Flavor Frequency. He took the winter spring off, so he'll be back this summer, Wednesday at 10 a.m. DJ James is on at 11 after that for the collection, and Ro is hosting Needle Drop starting at noon on Wednesday. So there's a new, sort of new, sort of old lineup. Can't forget the Bug House. DJ Bug is on Wednesday at 8 a.m. All of this, by the way, is available in less confusing form at our website, WCBN.org, and our web team is slowly but surely making small modifications that I don't know if you'll notice, but I'm noticing there are lots of little improvements in the presentation of things, and we're working in a good direction there. So you're going to hear for the next few weeks, at least, there'll be some openings in the schedule where no one has been scheduled yet. And on our station, we have a robot that can be programmed to play certain programs in those empty slots until someone takes them. So you might hear something from earlier in the week that is going to pop up again in some of these midday empty slots. And it's a nice opportunity, in a way, to have, if you're not available during the original airing time for those programs, you get to hear them on the reruns, so to speak. So we're always changing. That's just something about a radio station that's run by students, because the students are always changing. And that makes for, I think, a nice variety of programming.
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0: Okay, I can't get the browser to open. The other browser was open, but I need a different browser. So, what will I do? I don't know. Here, I can play this. And I can open my phone and get all the information from my phone. I believe I can do that. Just sit back and and marvel at the stupidity of your host here. What do I want? I want the zone forecast. I'll keep it uncharacteristically brief. How about that? I can tell you that it is 58 degrees right now, fair skies, nice low humidity. And there's a breeze, though, a northwest wind at 15 miles an hour, gusting to 25 miles an hour. And the overnight low, by the way, was 44 degrees. So it didn't get into the 30s as some other nights this week. The forecast for Washtenaw County for today, Thursday, May 14th, is that a holiday? No, June 14th is the holiday, and July 14th, but not May 14th. Sorry. Partly cloudy today for Washtenaw County, high in the mid-60s. Nice day for anything, really, walking, bicycle riding, mostly outdoor stuff. You can do it today. Mostly clear tonight and becoming partly cloudy later, low around 40 tonight. Friday, mostly cloudy in the morning, then becoming partly cloudy, high in the upper 60s. Friday night, partly cloudy, low in the low 50s. Saturday, there might be some showers. Showers likely and chance of thunderstorms in the afternoon, a high in the low 80s on Saturday. That's going to feel surprising. Saturday night, partly cloudy with showers likely in the evening. They'll end after midnight, low in the upper 50s. Sunday, partly cloudy with a chance of showers in the afternoon, high in the low 80s again. So Saturday and Sunday, low 80s, you'll want to adjust your wardrobe accordingly. Monday, mostly sunny, high in the upper 80s. We don't get that nice, you know, and I understand what it is. We probably talked about this. When you look at 30 years of data, right, you see a normal high that goes up slowly. You know, today, the high normally is 65. Then tomorrow, it's 66, you know. But that's 30 years of data. Any 1 year doesn't really work that way. It just jumps up. We're just used to thinking that, you know, looking at the normal data, that it's just going to gradually get warmer. I don't think that's the case. I think what really happens is it always does this. It just jumps up at a different point in the year. And when you run them all together, they look like a nice smooth increase. So that's the memory trick. What you remember is, you know, those really nice, sunny, crisp days. And what you don't remember are the days in between where it went up and down. I've learned over the years not to trust my

two sonatas of Padre Antonio Soler, the sonata for fortepiano. So that was a fortepiano. After the harpsichord, there was the clavichord, then the fortepiano, then the modern piano. And I like the way she plays, Maggie Cole plays this. She's playing it more like a piano. I mean, they were probably first performed on harpsichord, these pieces. And harpsichord just has a different cadence to it. It's a little more, I don't know how to put it, what I think of as a square sort of structure. It has a more rhythmic playing, and she doesn't do that. She sort of speeds it up and slows it down as you might on a modern piano. So she adapted it for the instrument that she was using. And that's Antonio Soler was, I don't have his exact birth and death years, but he was born in the Baroque era, but his musical compositions extend into the classical era, which the borderline between the two is pretty close to 1750. 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The time is 11:32. And I'm going to limp along with the wrong browser to give you events calendar. Today is Thursday, May 14th. Joe Pernice and Pete Mancini are coming to the Arc tonight at 8 p.m. Cello Mosaic of Eastern Europe and Latin America with cellist Robert Reed from the Brady Bunch. No, that's a different Robert Reed. And pianist Timothy Cheek will be at Carytown Concert House on Friday, May 15th at 7:30 p.m. Don't be cheeky. Mad Cat's C-A-R-M-A Quartet, I guess it's Karma Quartet, will be at Rancho Tranquilico, and that's at 11300 Island Lake Road in Dexter. That's probably just past that bridge that you can do. You don't go over, they go under the bridge. So it's an underpass. There you go. Seating is limited, so walk-up sales are not guaranteed. Ticket information is available at petermadcatruth.com, and that's Friday at 7:30 p.m. Arturo Sandoval comes to the Max Martin Fisher Music Center in Detroit Friday at 8 p.m. John Mook will be at the Arc on Friday at 8 p.m. in Ann Arbor. RPG Day, a celebration of tabletop role-playing games, will be at the downtown branch of Ann Arbor District Library, and this happens on Saturday from noon until 3:30 p.m. Joe Satriani and Steve Vai with Animals as Leaders will be at Meadowbrook Amphitheater in Rochester Hills on Saturday at 7:30. Guitar Women, an evening with Sue Foley, Rory Block, and Cindy Cashdollar, happens at the Arc on Saturday at 8 p.m. J. Michael and the Heavy Burden will be at the aforementioned Rancho Tranquilico on Saturday at 8 p.m. Fishmonger Stories, A.B. the Fishman, presents Sounds and Stories of Africa at the Mallets Creek branch of Ann Arbor District Library. That's Sunday from 3 until 4 in the afternoon. That's over on Eisenhower Parkway. Joe Jackson comes to Masonic Temple on Sunday at 7 p.m. And Chris Knight with Matt Woods will be at the Arc on Sunday at 7:30. 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

I want you to know you're getting better. I don't care what everyone's been saying. You're getting better. They're the ones who've been getting worse. And they don't like what you've been doing, understandably. Do you think they can watch you strip yourself of one unnecessary thing after another, day by day becoming more, so to speak, naked, more free, and not feel the way they do? Of course not. It's painful to get rid of things you don't need, and they know it. They wouldn't be saying what they've been saying if they didn't want you to stop. They want you to be the way they are, and to stay that way. You think they can stand to see you not doing what they're doing? Why do you think you're being investigated right now? Why do you think you're under maximum security? You know the answer. I don't have to tell you. They're afraid of you. It's that simple. They're afraid of you because you're becoming less and less like them. I'll tell you what's happening to you. You're coming closer and closer to the far away, closer to the unknown. Do you think they like that? Not on your life. So don't get nervous and start asking for help. That's exactly what they want you to do. Make it on your own, the way you've been doing. And remember, you're getting better. Excuse me, now I have to go. I'll just dissolve right here in front of you. See you.

the Oscar Peterson Trio was accompanied here by Milt Jackson. The tune is called Heartstrings, and it's from a 1961 release on Verve. The album is called Very Tall, and it's basically the Oscar Peterson Trio and Milt Jackson. It's not much more I can say about that. Before that, Ken Nordine and You're Getting Better from the Word Jazz Masters. It's a collection called You're Getting Better. It was a two-disc set that came out in 2005, and I think that's the last of the issues of Ken Nordine stuff that I had seen. But it's a good set. It's two discs, and it's got a lot of stuff. And that one always makes me chuckle. It goes along fine until he gets to the line, "Why do you think you're being investigated?" That's where it just takes a zigzag off into strange land. And so before that, Ping Pong by Art Blakey. Art Blakey had done that a couple times, but this is the 1960 version from the Roots and Herbs album that was recently reissued on Blue Note. And it's just a fun song. What else could you name it? The way it goes, da, da, da, da, you know, back and forth, Ping Pong. Barrytown from Steely Dan was from the 1974 album Pretzel Logic. Steely Dan, heavily influenced by various jazz artists. You know, those first few notes of Ricky Don't Lose That Number. No, is it that one? Where is it from? I'm trying to, yeah. Ricky Don't Lose That Number comes from the guy from Songs for My Father. I forgot his name now. Okay, it'll come to me as soon as I turn off the mic. Speaking of turning off the mic, we'll wrap up with some jazz samba from Stan Getz and Luis Bonfa.

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2: New semester, new schedule. But I'm back at my old time. This is DJ Eddie Now. Now and Then is my show. Thank you to the Bug House. They're playing Animals. I think next week I may do Animals, which are mammals. And this would fit in there, the mountain goats. Anyway, I'm continuing my quest to play songs or bands named after birds. I found a few that I had no idea, but I got a few lined up for you. Anyway, good morning. This is WCBN FM Ann Arbor. You could reach me if you have a bird group request that I haven't gotten and I can find in the library. I'd be happy to try to get it on. We don't have everything, but we got all kinds of stuff. The phone number down here is 763-3500, 734 area code, of course. But you could text me us at 734-489-9894. That is new to us. So, well, in a few weeks anyway, 734-489-9894. Anyway, that's what I'm doing today. So I do appreciate all requests. That means somebody's listening. Anyway, I have lined up the Dixie Chicks. And they are actually, I found this out recently, they're from Texas. And this is Lubbock or Leave It. Lubbock, Texas, I'm assuming is what we're talking about. Anyway, good morning, everybody. Let's get some music going.

0: In the final decade of the 21st century, men and women in rocket ships landed on the moon. By 2200 AD, they had reached the other planets of our solar system. Almost at once, there followed the discovery of Kuiper Drive, through which the speed of light was first attained and later greatly surpassed. And so at last, mankind began the conquest and colonization of deep space. United Planets cruiser C-57D, now more than a year out from Earth base on a special mission to the planetary system of the great main sequence star
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This is Iwa Inu by Kokoroko, and before this you heard Touch of Blue by Shira Small. Hello, you're listening to WCBN FM Ann Arbor. This is, typically it's been Big T Radio, but I had a little branding change, and my new show name is called The M Dash. When I said that to some people, they were like, is it because your name is Emily? Which it isn't. And I was like, no. And they were like, oh, it's like an AI reference because, you know, you can tell when something's like written by AI because of the M dash. And I'm like, no, it is not that at all. I just genuinely love the M dash as a punctuation mark. It is versatile. It warrants a pause, but also, you know, it could be, you know, an unimportant parenthetical pause. It could be an essential, you know, independent clause to your clause or pause. I'm an English teacher, so I just nerd out about stuff like this sometimes. But yeah, sorry for being late. My card that usually gets me access into the station just expired, and I totally like wasn't paying attention to the expiration. But welcome to my show if you're a new listener. This is DJ Pines. Coming up next is going to be Please Pardon Me by Rufus.

do? Can I be lonely here with you? And I know

This is Summer Dreams by War. Before this was Believer by Anastasia. Stay by Emma Jean Thackeray. 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And Please Pardon Me by Rufus. It's now time to read some events off of our events calendar, starting with tonight at 7 p.m. Front Porch from Arkansas will be playing at North Star Lounge. Tonight at 7 p.m. at Ziggy's in Ypsilanti, Dead Buds, Fremont Pike, and the Vitascopes will be playing. Also tonight at 7 p.m. in Ann Arbor at Blue Llama Jazz Club, the Detroit Jazz Fest All-Stars play a tribute to Dave Brubeck. And there will also be a 9 p.m. set. At 7:30 tonight, a cello mosaic of Eastern Europe and Latin America with cellist Robert Reed and pianist Timothy Cheek will be playing at Carytown Concert House. That's at 7:30 tonight. Also at 7:30 tonight at Rancho Tranquilio in Dexter, Mad Cat's C-A-R-M-A Quartet will be playing. Seating is limited, so walk-up sales are not guaranteed. 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That's where ticket info is. Tonight at 8 p.m., Arturo Sandoval will be playing at Max M. Fisher Theater, Fisher Music Center. That's in Detroit. At 8 p.m. tonight at the Arc, John Mook will be playing. And also tonight at 8 p.m. at Third Man Records in Detroit, Sessa with Columbo will be performing. And there's more in our events calendar on our website. 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

If your dad was crossing, you'd stop. If your favorite Aunt Judy was crossing, you'd stop. If your high school biology teacher, Mrs. Jones, was crossing, you'd stop. If your next door neighbor, Dan, was crossing, you'd stop. If your niece, Kelly, was crossing, even though you think she's sort of flaky, you'd stop. Even if someone dressed in a chicken suit was crossing because you love chickens, you'd stop. In Ann Arbor, we stop for pedestrians at crosswalks. Period. It's the law.

This is Age of Ascent by Kokoroko. Before this was I've Been Dreaming My Entire Life Daydreaming My Entire Life by Washed Out, The Far Away Near by Babe Rainbow, Rear View by Yasmin Lacey, Vamanos Negrito by Natalia Lafourcade, and Shove Shuva by Jorge Benhor. And if we have time at the end, I might play I Miss You by Beyonce. Thanks so much for tuning in to my first show of the summer cycle. Enjoy the rest of your Friday evening. Get outside. It's like, this, I don't know, the other day was kind of the first day that it was nice in a while. So enjoy it.

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This is Graham B. You're listening to The Freed Form, first show of the semester. Right now, you are listening to Leuchtturm by Triola, a Jorg Berger project, some Cologne, Germany electronic music for you. And before that, you heard Ladybugs by Sebado. And before that, you heard Escalator Love by CFAX Acid Crew. This is going to be freeform show, all sorts of music. It's going to be a lot of electronic, a lot of indie, alternative, rock music, some jazz, some reggae, that sort of thing. So hope you enjoy the show.

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1: Fires at U.S. college campuses are a deadly problem. On average, 10 students die annually in campus-related fires, according to the Center for Campus Fire Safety. 4 out of 5 campus-related fire deaths occur in off-campus housing, where approximately 2/3 of our students live. Alcohol is a factor in many of these fire-related deaths. Alcohol abuse impairs judgment and hampers evacuation efforts. Select a dorm or off-campus housing that has smoke alarms and fire sprinklers. These can reduce the risk of dying in a fire by 82%. An estimated 3,800 campus fires occur each year in the U.S. Cooking causes more than 2/3 of fire injuries at college campuses, followed by careless smoking, arson, unattended candles, and the overloading of extension cords and power strips. Some fire safety tips that could save your life. Cook only where it is permitted and never leave cooking unattended. Don't smoke, but if you must, only smoke outside of the building. Don't overload electrical outlets. Never leave candles unattended and put them out after each use. Always have an escape plan and practice it. Look for an alternate exit from every room, whether at a party or in class. If you must escape through smoke, get low and go under the smoke to your exit. These tips will help prevent needless injuries and even deaths. Fire is everyone's fight.

0: Okay, everybody, you've heard a lot of songs. So right now you're listening to Tell It Like It, T.I. Is, the MK Mix by the B-52s. Before that was Jackie Me Too with Toronto Express. Before that was Shinichi Atobe with Phase 2 off of his new record, Silent Way. Very good record, highly recommend. And before that was Black Satin by Miles Davis. It is 8:30, so I'm going to read some announcements right now. Sunday, May 17th at 6 p.m., we got Marlena Studer's Jazz Ensemble at the Blue Llama Jazz Club, 314 South Main Street, Ann Arbor. And there will also be a 7:30 p.m. set, 6 p.m. and 7:30. Don't forget that. Sunday, May 17th at 7 p.m., Joe Jackson at the Masonic Temple at 500 Temple Street in Detroit. And finally, we have Fishmonger Stories presents Sounds and Stories of Africa at the Ann Arbor District Library, Mallet's Creek Branch. And that is from 3 p.m. to 4 p.m. Events calendar is brought to you by the locally owned Ann Arbor Observer, providing news and events online at annarborobserver.com, on A2View, the Observer's weekly newsletter, and in print. 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Now, I have a friend with me in the studio today. 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
0: Ann Arbor. Yeah. Thank you. Now, what's this first song we're going to be listening to that makes you cry?
1: This is Eric Kaz's Cry Like a Rainstorm.
0: All right. Get the Kleenex, folks.

All right, you had just heard Warren Zevon's Accidentally Like a Martyr and Todd Rundgren's Be Nice to Me. Up next, we have Billy Bragg with Must I Paint You a Picture?

0: All right. That was Fei Wong with Anxiety. And before that was Everything But the Girl with Old Friends. I'm going to leave it off with an upbeat one, one that does not make me cry, because y'all don't need any more of this. Thanks to Graham B.
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0: Hey, y'all, Jeff Foxworthy here. Now, if you've ever found yourself repeating the same thing over and over for 75 years, you might be Smokey Bear.
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0: That's why I'm filling in for Smokey to switch things up, because there's a lot more to say. And I should know, because my grandfather was a firefighter. And one of the things he taught me is that the people that love the outdoors the most are often the ones accidentally starting wildfires, which means always BYOB. No, bring your own bucket to the campfire. And be extra careful with things like burning yard trimmings. Don't just...
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4: Well, I hope everybody is happy.

Are you happy, happy, happy? Well, that would describe me right now. Your Masked Marauder and or Roberto. Brand new semester. Running through Labor Day. And on my left flank throughout that time will be the WCBN robot playing archive files selected semi-randomly. This is John Coltrane. Time Was, from his 1957 debut as a band leader, simply entitled Coltrane, on the Prestige label. Time Was is going to play a role in today's show. We'll hear from Canned Heat, Aretha Franklin, Loggins and Messina, Al Kooper and Shuggy Otis, and then Jackie Lomax. In the first set, reach me at studio.a2.235@gmail.com. I would be happy, happy, happy to hear from you. Let's enjoy a Time Was semi-theme today.

Well, we're checking back in with John Coltrane. Time Was, from his debut as band leader, 1957, simply entitled Coltrane. Hey, to be absolutely blunt, short and sweet, don't drive high. This has been a public service announcement from the Ad Council, the National Highway Traffic Safety Administration, otherwise known as NHTSA, and Roberto / Your Masked Marauder, right here on WCBN FM Ann Arbor. Looking back a little bit, Jackie Lomax, a George Harrison protege, gave us Sour Milk Sea, written by George, one of the very first Apple Records signees, and 1968, 45 RPM single on Apple Records. A 15-year-old phenom guitarist, Shuggy Otis, son of Johnny Otis, working with Al Kooper under cover of Edward Forehands, Looking for a Home, from Kooper Session Volume 2, 1969 on Columbia. One of several Super Session releases by Al Kooper. Loggins and Messina, Angry Eyes. Second album, self-titled, 1972 on Columbia. Back when they were rock and rollers, before it became pop music. Aretha Franklin, undercover of The Young Rascals, Groovin', from her 12th album in 1968, Lady Soul on Atlantic, a number one R&B album. Canned Heat, Time Was, from their fourth album, Hallelujah, charted for 15 weeks in 1969 on the Liberty label, bringing us up to date around the corner at the top of the hour. We've got Crandall's Corner on WCBN-FM Ann Arbor at the beginning of this spring and summer semester. We're going to hear in this next set the Flamingos with Time Was. Spike Drivers, local band, 1967, requested by John Honeyman. Chuck Berry, Time Was. Patti Smith, Looking for You, I Was. A.C. Maria's, also with Time Was. Buck Owens and His Buckaroos. Paul Westerberg. And John Lennon with a studio demo, right here on the Masked Marauder program. Thanks for being there.

We've come full circle back to time was John Coltrane at the very end of the Masked Marauder show. Go to WCBN.org for the Spinatron playlist typed in real time by my sometimes flawed flying fingers. Stay tuned. Crandall's Corner is next, right here on Radio Free Ann Arbor. I'll be back a week from today, same time. 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
1: Munch, munch, munch, munch, munch, munch, munch, munch, munch, munch, munch, munch, munch, munch, munch, munch, munch, munch, munch, munch, munch, munch, munch, munch, munch, munch, munch, munch.
2: 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You're listening to Crandall's Corner. Just heard a wonderful show from the Masked Marauder, and if you're staying tuned, thank you so much. If you just started staying tuned, thanks so much. Here at Crandall's Corner, we do a different theme every week. And you know, some themes I'm stretching, I'm really, you know, doing some research ahead of time, struggling to come up with an hour. And then there's other weeks where I feel like perhaps I'm the expert on the topic, and I've been reaching into my expertise lately with a 21 Pilots theme show, etc. But today we have another one of those cases because I thought it would be really fun to do the best of 2010s indie pop according to Kristen. This was a scene that I was very much in, and I just had so many songs to choose from. It was really hard to come up with a coherent set for today. I have some vinyls with me as well from my collection, so I think we're gonna have a lot of fun. It's gonna be pretty groovy, just a warning. So if you want to be dancing, stay tuned.

We just heard Coin, Time Machine. The thing I think about with this song is that in the lyrics, they say something about being 16. And when I was looking for songs for this week, I was reminded of that. And I remembered that I would listen to this song before I was 16 and think about being 16. And then my friend Rebecca and I went to see their concert when we were 16, and I remember being like, we're 16, that's the age in the song. And looking back on that, wow, so much time has passed. So this is really the music of my sort of teen years, and I hope you enjoy a sort of like boogie time here. I'm not always so upbeat, so it's very exciting. We just heard Coin, Time Machine. That's from their debut self-titled album. We heard Bad Sons, Heartbreaker from their 2016 album Disappear Here, a no skips album I really recommend. And then we heard from Lainey's debut album the first song, Dumb Stuff. And I think we'll keep the upbeat going, and then after that it'll be a little more low-key, but then we'll return to upbeat. I hope you enjoy this indie pop and the best of it, according to Crandall.

0: Man, you've got such a beautiful voice.
1: Oh, thank you very much.
0: Just sounds so good, stripped down acoustic. It's not the reverb either.
1: What am I doing? Oh, yeah. This one's... Love is a Laser Quest. Do you still feel younger than you thought you would by now? Or, darling, have you started feeling old yet?

We just heard Humongous from Declan McKenna's first album, What Do You Think About the Car? We heard an acoustic version of Arctic Monkeys, but really just Alex Turner in that version, singing Love is a Laser Quest. We heard Mount Eddy singing Song and Fury from their one and only album, Chroma. We heard a little bit of a repeating Churches, Never Ending Circles. Somehow the vinyls that have been sitting in the studio for the past 40 years are in better quality than mine. But thanks for staying with me through that. Thanks so much for listening to the best of 2010s indie pop, according to Kristen. Let's hear from our events calendar and then our Yiddish song on the half hour. Oh, right. What's going on in Ann Arbor this weekend? Well, RPG Day, a celebration of tabletop role-playing games, will be from 12 to 3:30 today at the Ann Arbor District Library downtown branch. The Biscuit Merchant, Living Dissection, Seeding the Dead, and Dhruv Telekar will be at Ziggy's at 7 p.m. tonight. The Jeff Haas Quintet will be at Blue Llama Jazz Club at both 7 and 9 p.m. At Meadowbrook Amphitheater, Joe Satriani and Steve Vai, with Animals as Leaders, will be performing. Guitar Women, An Evening with Sue Folly, Rory Block, and Cindy Cash Dollar will be at the Arc tonight at 8 p.m. J. Michael and the Heavy Burden will be at Rancho Tranquilo at 8 p.m. tonight in Dexter. Sal Magundi will be at Salgas Grotto tonight at 8 p.m. Rochelle Clark and the Familiars will be at North Star Lounge tonight at 9 p.m. Fishmonger Stories presents Sounds and Stories of Africa will be tomorrow 3 to 4 p.m. in Ann Arbor District Library, Mallets Creek. Marlena Studer's Jazz Ensemble will be at Blue Llama Jazz Club at 7:30 and at 6 tomorrow. Joe Jackson will be at the Masonic Temple tomorrow at 7 p.m. And lastly, Kenji, Joseph, Keaton, and Tariq with special guest Goose Mayo will be at Ziggy's tomorrow at 7 p.m. Events Calendar is brought to you by the locally owned Ann Arbor Observer, providing news and events online at annarborobserver.com, on A2View, the Observer's weekly newsletter, and in print. 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I hope that gave you some ideas of some cool stuff happening around town this weekend. Okay, for our Yiddish half hour song today, we have Vervet Bleiben, and this is Yiddish Princess's version. This song comes

comes from, well, the lyrics come from a Sutskever poem, which I interpret to be about how nature and the land outlasts and bears witness to tragedy. And perhaps that's something we can take comfort in. Here we go.

right. We just heard on our theme today at Crandall's Corner the best indie pop songs of the 2010s, according to Crandall. We heard, after the half hour's Yiddish song, we heard Tompa Beats's Summer Lover. We heard The Regrets' California Friends. We heard two songs from Wallows because I wanted to play something from their spring EP, which is what inspired me to do this theme, because I was like, oh, it's spring, let me listen to the spring EP, and then I was like, I should do it Indie Pop Week. So we heard It's Only Right from there. We heard Christian Leaves Chicago, and from Wallows' debut album, we heard Remember When. We're going to hear another Bad Son song, and then maybe we'll have time for one more, maybe not. Thanks so much for tuning in to this week's theme on Crandall's Corner.

0: Mac.
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This is Just Folkin' Around. I am your host, Arthur, and I do have a confession to make, which is that this is my first ever time hosting Just Folkin' Around. I was very excited to sign up for it for the summer, and I think I've got a pretty good set laid out for you. So I hope you enjoy. We're going to get things started with the Okra All-Stars. Thanks so much for listening, and I hope you're having a wonderful Saturday morning.

I've just been wasting my time. So I just think I'll take old Charlie Pride, put him on a southbound freight and ride. I'm going back to the loved ones, the ones that I left waiting so far behind.

You are listening to WCBN FM Ann Arbor. Oh, the phone is ringing. I'm sorry. You're going to have to call back since I've got a little bit of talking to do first. This is still Arthur, and you're still listening to Just Folkin' Around. Just heard Charlie Pride with Detroit City. Before that, Barbara Dane with I Don't Want Your Millions, Mister, off of I Hate the Capitalist System, which is a record I found here not too long ago that I really, really enjoyed. Before that, Chris Williamson and Trett Fuhrer with The Stones from Helen's Field, the Pozo Seco Singers with Forget His Name, Beth Elliott with Reflections off of Buried Treasure, which are some songs that were recorded in 1978. And I just really, really like Beth Elliott. I mean, I'm doing a whole mix of all sorts of things, but there's, you know, I'm trying to work in a lot of early, like, 70s feminist lesbian folk singers, and I think I've got some more ready for you, don't even worry. But especially Beth Elliott being an open trans woman and lesbian in the feminist folk community was not an easy thing to do in the 70s, and she kept doing it, so absolutely kudos to her. Before that, Katie Lang with Lock, Stock, and Teardrops, and the Okra All-Stars with Wild and Blue. We're going to keep on listening. Oh, and right now we're listening to David Tomlevich, who is local, with Grass Lake, but I'm going to let this play out, and then we are going to hear a PSA. Thank you so much for listening.

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That's a ground cover vendor hard at work. Ground Cover News is a nonprofit community newspaper. 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You are needed in the street paper movement. 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Better yet, read the paper and share it with friends. It's news and solutions from the ground up.

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This is just about the end of Just Folkin' Around. I'm your host, Arthur, and we just heard Nessa, which is a local group, actually, a local Celtic roots group, with Prelude. Before that, Meg Christian with Southern Home off of the 1981 Olivia Records release, Turning It Over. Before that, Teresa Trull with Woman Loving Women off of Lesbian Concentrate, a lesbian anthology of songs and poems, which is awesome. Thank you, Anya, for pulling that for me. Before that, Dar Williams with The Great Unknown, Frank with Mary Hooley off of the aptly titled album Folk Singer, Lavender Jane with The Woman in Your Life Is You off of Lavender Jane Loves Women. That's everything I played after I last spoke to you. I had an absolute blast doing Just Folkin' Around. I hope to be back sometime, probably in June, and I shall be playing more stuff for you. If you enjoyed my folk set, my regular show is Tuesdays at 10 a.m. Vegetable Medley, and I'm also, I believe, covering The Earth Says Hello this Monday at 11 a.m., so there's a lot of me about on air right now if you just can't get enough. But thank you so much for listening. You are tuned into WCBN FM Ann Arbor, and I hope you are ready for Bill Monroe for Breakfast, because that's what's up next. Please enjoy.

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1: 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We just heard a great edition of Just Folkin' Around. It comes to us each and every Saturday morning from 9 a.m. to 10 a.m. right here on WCBN FM Ann Arbor. And some of you may need an explanation of that reference. Turn your dial. Keep your dial. Radios used to have dials. Now they just have one button. It's time now for Bill Monroe for Bluegrass. Excuse me. Bill Monroe for Breakfast. Here's Tom T. Hall to explain it.

sweet southern flavor. I sensed a mill. Just wait for it to come around again. From Bill Monroe, a bunch of Bill Monroe there, and some different featured guests behind that. My Sweet Blue-Eyed Darling, featuring Ricky Skaggs. Walk softly on my heart, if you please. Not that last part, I just made that up. It's from Bill Monroe. The very best of Bill Monroe and his Bluegrass Boys. On and On behind that. And we started out the Bill set with Memories of Mother and Dad. A couple from Tom T. Hall behind that, The Way I've Always Been. Just talking about how what would be a major change. It isn't really that big a deal, but Tom was always a master storyteller, and it's the way he's pretending. That's the story behind that. Bill Monroe for Breakfast from Tom T. Hall, and that's the name of the program. Thanks for tuning in, and thank you to Mad Cat for mentioning it. Yes, indeed, his radio does have a dial, and I know there's more of you out there. Next, I want to hear from somebody whose phone has a dial. And talking about the ARC concert that I saw a listener at, that was the Concert for Peace, where Chris Buhalis had some harsh criticisms of corporate society. That was a while back, but it was a great show. All right, let's lurch forward here. Let's hear some Stanley Brothers.

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You gotta love it. Let's see, what did we hear? We heard Bound to Ride from the Stanley Brothers. Behind that, God's Highway. How Beautiful Heaven Must Be. Oddly enough, it appeared twice here on the playlist. But it's all true. There's a big budget. The footpaths are paved with gold every year. There's never any traffic cones. It's all good.

0: And there you go, not the Buck Owens song, but the Bob Amos song. Bob Amos of Front Range, which is who that was playing. Behind that, seldom seen. We heard three just because they're so seldom seen. We heard three scenes in a row. Almost Threw Your Love Away. Close call, that. Philadelphia Lawyer. And Cheap Whiskey. Some great songs there. Behind that, Lori Lewis and Kathy Kalick, The Touch of the Master's Hand. It's not the instrument, it's the player. Claire Lynch, Out Among the Stars. Not the Johnny Cash song, but a different one. And the Stanley Brothers, He'll Save Your Soul Yet. That's far enough. Let's look into the digital world and get back to some more music.
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It's all true. I want to send a shout out and thank you to Andy Flynn and Jim Dwyer for their voices there. And they've gone on to other musical ventures, South by Southwest and a wonderful local record store, respectively. But they're still around and doing it. Let's get some more bluegrass in here. With a boom-da-boom-da-boom.

Sweet voice, Ricky Skaggs there. River Jordan. This just in on the gospel teletype. Although the River Jordan is chilly and cold, Michael was able to row the boat ashore. And it was a team effort. Sister helped to trim the sails. We don't have a positive ID on Sister yet, but she was there and they did it together. Behind that, what do we hear? Oh yeah, Vern Williams. When springtime comes again, that's why they call it the vernal equinox, indeed. Butch Robbins, I'll be on that good road someday. From his album, The Fifth Child. Boone Creek, drifting too far from the shore, dang it. From the Stained Glass Hour, bluegrass and old-timey gospel music. The Bluegrass Cardinals with those beautiful harmonies, Blue-Eyed Boston Boy. Front Range, Under the Influence of Love. And that is far enough. What do we got here? Let's hear some Dry Branch Fire Squad. We've got events information coming up at 11:30. Thank you for tuning in.

And there's Hazel Dickens, singing like the Dickens. Not sure if she was related to Charles or not, but definitely a lot of songs about struggling, that's for sure. The Dry Branch Fire Squad behind that, or just more casually, Dry Branch Fire Squad. We Believe in Happy Endings from Long Journey. And Tony Rice jumped in there with Old Train. Going back to Ricky Skaggs and River of Jordan. All right, it's about that time for events information.

Today is May the 16th, 2026, Ammo Domino. It's never going to happen again. Let's see what's happening during its happening. Noon to 3:30 p.m. today, it's RPG Day, a celebration of tabletop role-playing games. That takes place at the Ann Arbor District Library, the downtown branch on South 5th Ave. Some live music tonight at Ziggy's in Ypsilanti. It's the Biscuit Merchant, Living Dissection, Seeding the Dead, and Dhruv Talikar. 7 p.m. is the time. The Jeff Haas Quintet will be at the Blue Llama Jazz Club. Shows at... Get this creeping up here to where I can read it. Shows at 7 p.m. and 9 p.m. Two famous guitar slingers, Joe Satriani and Steve Vai, with Animals as Leaders on the bill. That's at Meadowbrook Amphitheater in Rochester Hills at 7:30 p.m. is the time. Great show at the Arc tonight, Guitar Women, an evening with Sue Foley, Roy Block, and the Cindy Cash Dollar. Right there in downtown Ann Arbor. At Rancho Tranquilico tonight, it's J. Michael and the Heavy Burden. 8 p.m. is the time, and there's a little note here, seating is limited, so walk-up sales are not guaranteed. You can get information at jmheavyburden.com. Sal Magundy will be at the Zalgias Grotto tonight at 8 p.m., Also today, the 16th of May, it's Rochelle Clark and the Familiars at the North Star Lounge. 9 p.m. is the time. Tomorrow, Sunday the 17th, Fishmonger Stories presents Sounds and Stories of Africa. 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Joe Jackson himself will be at the Masonic Temple at 7 p.m. tomorrow, May the 17th. Tomorrow at Ziggy's,

It's Kenji, Joseph, Keaton, and Tariq with special guest Guzmão. 7 p.m. is the time. That's Ziggy's in Ypsilanti. See you a little farther down the road. Chris Knight, along with Matt Woods, will be at the Arc tomorrow, 7:30 p.m. On Monday the 18th, it's the Paul Keller Orchestra and Sarah D'Angelo with guests, the Trenton High School Jazz Band. 7 p.m. is the time. That's at the Blue Llama Jazz Club. Rev Quartet will be at Ziggy's in Ypsilanti on Tuesday the 19th at 8 p.m. On Tuesday the 19th at 7 p.m., it's the Easy Street Jazz Band at the Zalgaz Grotto. At Ziggy's in Ypsilanti on Wednesday the 20th, it's the Capstone Volunteers with the Broken Strings and Mind Riot. At York Food and Drink on Tuesday the 21st, it's Vishivanka Day Party to benefit the Ukrainian Hospitallers Medical Battalion. Got a little astigmatism going on here. The event will include Ukrainian food vendors, crafts, embroidery demonstrations, and live jazz by the Trizub Trio. On Thursday the 21st, it's Courtney Barnett with Truman Sinclair at the Majestic Theater. And also on Thursday the 21st, it's Susie Bogus at the Arc at 8 p.m. Dave McMurray will be at the Blue Llama Jazz Club on Friday the 22nd of May. 7 p.m. is the time. And the Belleville 3, if I'm remembering that right, Juan Atkins, Derek May, and Kevin Saunderson will be at the Diamond Black Music Hall in Belleville, more or less, located on the I-94 Service Drive in Van Buren Township. That's May 22nd at 8 p.m. Called by some the Godfathers of Techno. Remembering one, I didn't page up to it yet, but it's Moon and the Muse at Moonwinks Cafe, 1 week from today, May the 23rd. Moonwinks is out in the Dixboro area, Plymouth Road at Dixboro, I believe, somewhere right around there. Anyway, just one more of our great local music spots. I'd like to let you know that Events Calendar is brought to you by the locally owned Ann Arbor Observer, providing news and events online at annarborobserver.com, on A2View, the Observer's weekly newsletter, and in print. 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And I want to send a shout out to all the local venues and the artists and the patrons who keep the local music, local live music entertainment world thriving. Thank you so very much. And a special shout out to the Pontiac Trailblazers, who are playing bluegrass every Friday night at the North Star Lounge. I heard they gave up the spot to Front Porch from down Arkansas way, I think, somewhere down there. And they were a hit. So, thank you, and thank you. Thanks for tuning in. If you want to check out our events calendar at your leisure, go to our website, wcbn.org, click on events, and scroll down into the future. The possibilities are infinite.

And that's part of When the Roll is Called Up Yonder by Red Molly. Let's see what else we have from Red Molly. Let me try a different disc. Let's try this one.

0: Some harmonies there from Vince Gill and Patti Loveless, along with Dr. Alf Stanley, If That's the Way You Feel. Behind that, from the same collection, along with Judy and David Marshall, When I Wake Up to Sleep No More. And Mr. Dylan himself and Dr. Alf with A Lonesome River. Behind that, Red Molly with Oh My Sweet Carolina. And Maura O'Connell on vocal there, along with Jerry Douglas, It's a Beautiful Life. Behind that, Jerry Douglas with Alison Krauss on vocal, I Don't Believe You've Met My Baby. Combining a couple of common themes in country songs, or actually any kind of song. And that is far enough. That's going to do it for Bluegrass today. We've got the Down Home Show on the other side.
1: Orno begins, call the roller of big cigars, the muscular one, and bid him whip in kitchen cups, concupiscent curds. Let the wenches dawdle in such dress as they are used to wear, and let the boys bring flowers in last month's newspapers. Let be finale of scene. The only emperor is the emperor of ice cream. Then there goes take from the dresser a deal lacking the three knobs, the sheets she fashioned fantails on once, and if her horny feet protrude, they come to show how cold she is and dumb. Let the lamp affix its beam. The only emperor is the emperor of ice cream. 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
4: 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My name is King Sonny Ade, the leader of the African beat, all the way from Africa. 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Another. 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

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You are listening to WCBN-FM Ann Arbor, and you've got the Down Home Show on your radio. I'm your host, Al Urgens from the Histamines. And here's Ray Whitley with some descriptions about powerful moments in human existence.

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He robbed and wreaked his havoc. He became the Bandit King.

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The governor emphatic said, the bandit must be found. And Captain Harry Love was picked to ride the bandit down. 'Twas on the Creek Cantua, where a tip said he would be. 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

0: And that was the sound of Grady Martin starting a song. But he didn't know what would happen in the future. But he played anyway. We just heard Anita O'Day with On the Trail, words by, I believe, John Hendricks, set to the music of, what's it called, the Grand Canyon Suite? Ferdi Grofe. I think I switched the vowels there. Please don't tell him. Behind that, Marty Robbins, 160 Acres, Gunfighter Ballads, and Trail Songs is the most well-known album that is on. The mighty, mighty Don Edwards, who's done a wonderful tribute album to Marty Robbins. This is from another of his, Moonlight and Skies. We heard Coyotes, however he said it. Randy Newman, Big Hat, No Cattle, from his album Bad Love. Liz Anderson, All Hat, No Cattle, from her album The Cowgirl Way. Richard Goldman, No Cows Allowed, from the album Girls and Cows. And Cowbop, from I'm Afraid of Cows, from the album Cowbop. Luke Reed, If There Wasn't Any Cows, from the album Corridos, Story Songs of the West. Prickly Pear, with Locke Hamilton singing Spanish Is the Loving Tongue. Sons of the San Joaquin, the Ballad of Joaquin Murrieta. Barbara Lamb, Tonight I Feel Like Texas. Tex Ritter, Jingle Jangle Jingle. Tex Owens, Cattle Call, from Ride Boldly Ride, American Cowboy Songs. Dusty Skies with Bob Wills, and from Bob Wills and his Texas Playboys. We open up with Ray Whitley and Wahoo, Wahoo, Wahoo, words of extreme power and magic. 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
2: 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I'll send a shout out to my buddy Sean and Mom and Pop, Leilani and Dennis. Hope you're having a wonderful day. 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

0: All right, long set there. George Jones, Funny What a Fool Will Do. Behind that, Elvis with A Fool Such As I. Connie Smith, Once a Day. Lacey J. Dalton, Dream Baby, How Long Must I Dream? Emmylou and Roy Orbison with That Lovin' You Feelin' Again. From her duets album, I think it's called. Lucinda from an alternate version, an album full of alternate takes of Car Wheels on a Gravel Road. The City of Prague Philharmonic with Once Upon a Time in the West, the main theme, composed by Ennio Morricone. Yeah, that's far enough. Let's check out the digital world. Get back to the music. Right here.
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1: Get your kicks on Route 66. Ah, the glory that was Route 66 from Asleep at the Wheel. Behind that, we heard Susie Boggess. She is coming to the Ark pretty soon. We'd Straighten Up and Fly Right, a message to kick the habit. Stompin' Tom Connors, a horse called, or just horse called farmer, from Dr. Stompin' Tom, eh? Hank Thompson, Rub-A-Dub, Dub, Songs of the Brazos Valley. Pee-wee King, Oh Mona, from Pee-wee King's Country Hoedown. Red Foley with Milk Bucket to Boogie from the farm. Johnny Horton out in New Mexico slipped in another cowboy song there. And the Rip Rouser from great local band Eugenia from their album Blissfield. Smoking guitars there from Mr. Dave Keeney and David Roster. Jerry Lee Lewis, Over the Rainbow. Loretta Lynn and Conway Twitty, I Still Believe in Waltzes. And I think that's far enough. Back to George Jones, Ain't It Funny What a Fool Will Do. Yes, it is. Yep.
2: 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This is Timothy Leary, and I'm in Ann Arbor, Michigan. 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
3: That's beautiful.
4: Right on.
0: Yes, indeed. Thank you, Dr. Leary, and thank you, kids. Let's hear from Robbie Folks. Thank you for tuning in. We've got Nothing But the Blues coming your way at 3 p.m.

All right, that's Kelly Willis, He Don't Care About Me. Behind that, Robbie Foulkes with The Buck Starts Here, with Hank Sure to follow. Let's see, it's time for We're Off to See the Wizard. All right, let's go for it.

Yeah, I'll click your boot heels 3 times and say there's no place like the Down Home Show. That's James Blundell, not Jason, James Blundell from Down Under with Higher Than Heaven. I thought we were listening to Journey there for a minute with that mighty, mighty big sound there. Let's roll it along here. Let's clean out the ducts here a little bit with the Maddox Brothers and Rose, something earthy, live from the stage.

And there's a couple from Rose and her brothers. What are they called? America's Most Colorful Hillbilly Band. That was their idea, but they weren't wrong. Just tons and tons of energy. Let's hear one from an album that Rose did in the 90s with John Jorgensen in the Pacific Northwest. Still sounding like Rose.

I'm through singing the blues and now I'm shouting hooray, cause I met a pretty mama and I met her today. When her eyes started cheating, my heart started beating aloud, like the rhythmatic motors of the boogie-woogie flying cloud. Now the flying cloud is a luxury liner, flies from San Diego down to Carolina. She boogies to Georgia and back to old Alabama. No use denying making love when you're flying is grand. She's a silver comet, every engine in tune. She boogied us out neath the silvery moon. The stars started blinking when my baby started thinking aloud and told me that she loved me on the boogie.

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And we headed for Dixie while the flying cloud boogied along. 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

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I took my little baby and

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Beats me anyway. Jerry's going to be singing the blues or playing the blues for you at 3 p.m. Let's get some music going and see what we've been listening to. I hear violins. I'm an airplane. What is that?

Oh, it's Ghost Riders. That's what it is. I should have known. We heard Dean Martin with Singing the Blues, or Singing the Blues. Roy Orbison working for the man. Hank Snow, the Boogie Woogie Flying Cloud from Just Keep a Movin'. Several from Rose Maddox, the last one with John Jorgensen, or Han Horgensen, maybe, Down to the River from the album The Rising Moon or something like that. Can't remember what it's called. The Moon is Rising, close enough. Behind that, from Maddox Brothers and Rose, the whole dang family, I Still Write Your Name in the Sand and You're Going to Be Sorry Some of These Days, James Blundell, Higher Than Heaven, and that is far enough. Let's look at events information. See what's happening here. There's a bunch of stuff out in the world to get to go to, and we just give you a little window into that a few times a day here. We're just going to wind up the digital windlass here, pull the release lever, and see what happens. Tonight at the Ziggy's, it's The Biscuit Merchant, Living Dissection, Seeding the Dead, and Dhruv Talikar. ...7 p.m. is the time. The Jeff Haas Quintet will be at the Blue Llama Jazz Club. Sets at 7 p.m. and 9 p.m. Over at Meadowbrook tonight, it's Joe Satriani and Steve Vai, along with Animals as Leaders. At the Arc in downtown Ann Arbor tonight, it's Guitar Women. An evening with Sue Foley, Rory Block, and Cindy Cashdollar. It would not surprise me if you heard some music from them on Nothing But the Blues today. Coming up at 3 p.m. Also tonight, it's J. Michael and the Heavy Burden out at Rancho Tranquilico, out on Island Lake Road. That's 11300 Island Lake Road in Dexter, Michigan. 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Sal Mugundy will be at the Zalgas Grotto tonight at 8 p.m. At the North Star Lounge tonight, it's Rochelle Clark and the Familiars. 9 p.m. is the time. Tomorrow, Sunday the 17th, Fishmonger Stories presents Sounds and Stories of Africa at the Ann Arbor District Library, the Mallets Creek branch on the southeast side of town. That's from 3 p.m. to 4 p.m. Also tomorrow, the 17th, it's Marlene Studer's Jazz Ensemble at the Blue Llama Jazz Club. Sets at 6 p.m. and 7:30 p.m. Joe Jackson will be looking sharp at Masonic Temple at 7 p.m. tomorrow. At Ziggy's in Ypsilanti tomorrow, it's Kenji, Joseph, Keaton, and Tariq with special guest Guzmao. 7 p.m. is the time. Ziggy's is at 206 West Michigan Ave in downtown Ipsy. 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

ranging far into the future. I've got deets on a couple of things here that I mentioned earlier. Coming up at Moonwinks Cafe in the Dixburg area on Plymouth Road, it's CD release party for Moon and the Muse with special guests the Dayflowers and a full band with local stellar musicians playing along. Gonna be fun. It's 7 p.m. at Moonwinks, 1 week from today. And let me root through the inbox here. I believe somewhere in here I had a note. Bill Kirchen is coming to the Ark, yes, right here in Ann Arbor. Bill Kirchen, a hometown boy. August 8th at the Ark, he will be having an album release party. And also, on that note, Annie and Rod Capps will be doing an album release party in August. So there's great shows coming up all summer. Don't miss them. And don't forget to check out Greenwood Coffee House at their at least two locations in Ann Arbor and out in Grass Lake. Lots and lots of great artists come to Greenwood. I want to let you know that Events Calendar is brought to you by the locally owned Ann Arbor Observer, providing news and events online at annarborobserver.com, on A2View, the Observer's weekly newsletter, and in print. 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

0: Sorry.
1: It's all right. Get in there and push now. Two. One, two, two. Two, three, four.

Yeah, well, that's Full Moon from the Whiskey Charmers from their album The Valley from 8 or 9 years back, something like that. Kevin Welch, Killing Myself, and Dean Martin, Singing the Blues, just hitting me during events information. I said that Annie and Rod Capps would be doing an album release party at the Ark. I'm not certain of that. I have to check the schedule. I was remembering when they were guests on the show a while back that we invited them back in August. So at least we're having an album release party live here in the studio. Date to be determined, but we'll figure it out. And thank you for listening and bearing with us. We're part analog and part digital, and sometimes one part makes the mistakes and sometimes the other does. All right, let's punch it up a little bit here. Well, that was pretty punchy, but let's get funky here now. Let's hear James. Take it away, James.

All right, there's James with Your Cheatin' Heart. Oh, let's hear this one. Let's hear Etta James belt one out here.

And there's Dale Watson with Hair of the Dog that bit me. Behind that, Etta James, that mighty, mighty voice, just tearing that up, almost persuaded. No kidding. All right, I'm trying to remember which is my hand and which is my elbow here. And I think I got it fingered out. I'm going to play one more from Willie, and then Jerry's going to be taking over with Nothing But the Blues. It's going to be good. Don't you go anywhere.

0: It was an Englishman, the Earl of Sandwich, who invented the portable meal of two slices of bread put together with a rich, flavorful filling. But we Americans popularized the handy sandwich. And today, more Americans are carrying sandwiches than ever before in history. The fillings for good sandwiches are quite a problem these days, so I want to tell you how to make the ration points you spend for fillings do double duty. Use
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0: relish spread with the chopped pickles all through it. These rich-tasting, flavorful spreads take just two ration points a glass, and any one is all the filling you need for a swell sandwich. Look for them at the food store tomorrow. You better stock up both for lunchbox sandwiches and the wonderful holiday snacks you make in a hurry with
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3: All right, everybody, settle down. Come on now. 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Yeah, it makes the heart pound faster. All right, now, if you'll all turn to page 4 in the manual, we will sing the club song. All right, turn to page 4. That's it. All right, now, everybody ready? Here we go. I'll begin. You can join in later. Here we go.

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Sounds like New Orleans. Might be. It's warm enough out there to be way down south. And we're turning that country corner and heading on down the blues highway right now for nothing but the blues. This is Jerry Mack, your host, on a July-like afternoon here at in mid-May in southeast lower Michigan. But wherever you are, we hope you're enjoying whatever you're doing and got WCBN tuned in, whether it's within the 20 to 30 mile radio signal listening radius or listening to us on the interweb. 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Anyway, we've got Paul Gayton in the background doing Mama Roo, and we're just going to get things rolling here. We had a double-decker sandwich there, explained by whoever that guy was, and hope you're enjoying it. Anyway, we've got the blues, Paul Gayton in the background, from some Chess recordings, 1956. We're just going to roll on here. Hope you're enjoying yourself. My name's Jerry Mack, in case you didn't know, and we got the blues for you.

Dollars. Ain't no harm. You wanna take a little nip? I don't want nobody to get disgraced.

All right, Duke Robillard and his all-star band with their latest called Blast Off on NOLA Blue Records out of, I think NOLA Blue's out of New Orleans, N-O-L-A. Sounds like it. Anyway, the Duke, been around for a while, played with a lot of New Orleans folks and Room Full of Blues for a while and been on his own. We heard him doing a tune called Look-A-There, There," which was originally written by Hudson Whitaker, a.k.a. Tampa Red. And let's see. Yeah, Blast Off. The Duke is closing in on 80, and he's still got the chops, still playing, still leading the band, arranging music, and gathering a whole bunch of great musicians

So Nola Blue release from 2022, Golden Girl. Heard the Golden Girl Blues with a little bit of that Louisiana sound going there, at least the down south thing going. And let's see if I can find out some of the people helping her out here. Anson Funderburg on rhythm guitar and some of the lead, along with Yates McKendry. And let's see, Brandon Temple on the drums, Kevin McKendry on the keyboards, Daryl Leonard on the horn section, Terry Wilson on the bass, and Teresa James, who's also on the label, doing background vocals for the Golden Girl, Trudy Lynn, the Golden Girl Blues. And then we heard Big Mama Thornton before that from a classic, an Ashford and Simpson tune. They actually wrote that. Probably the most well-known version is, of course, there's Ray Charles, Joe Cocker, and here's one by Willie Mae Thornton off her Mercury release called Stronger Than Dirt. And I think she called me to do the lead on that one, so thanks. Thanks, Big Mom. I appreciate that. Getting a little time. I can't promote myself on there, but if somebody else says, take it, Jerry, I thank you. All right. Willie Mae Thornton, the woman who gave us Ball and Chain and Hound Dog. 6 years before Elvis recorded it, she had an R&B hit with it. And that's where Elvis got to try on some big shoes, and it worked for him. And before Big Mama, we heard probably another lady, even goes further back, Julia Lee and her boyfriends. Oh, got a stretch for this one. I left it way back in the corner there. This is a collection of hers on Jukebox Lil Mono Recordings. We heard Wise Guy, You're a Wise Guy. All this stuff recorded in L.A. in the late 40s. For Julia Lee and her boyfriends. And who are her boyfriends? Well, let's see if we can name them off here. On that tune, that would have been, let's see, Ernie Royal on the trumpet, Vic Dickinson on the trombone, Dave Cavanaugh. Hey, I know a Dave Cavanaugh. This guy was playing tenor sax. Oh, no, that was Cavender. Close enough. Dr. Dave, if you're listening, that one's for you. Jack Marshall on the guitar, Red Calendar on the drums, and Baby Love It on the drums also. Excuse me, Red Calendar on the bass. And, yeah, for Julia Lee and her boyfriends, Wise Guy, You're a Wise Guy. Yeah. And then we heard Roy Brown before that. Not with the Solid Senders, but, okay, all right. I just lost my screen here. What happened here? Okay. Let's go back here. Okay, well, we heard Roy Brown and Boogie at Midnight, and then we heard a few from Paul Gayton, the Chess King in New Orleans. We just slapped on the disc and let it down. We heard Mama Roo, as recorded in New Orleans in 1956, originally on the Checker label. We heard Down Boy, previously unreleased in 1954, and then we heard The Nervous Boogie, recorded in New Orleans in 1957. So all this on a compilation of Paul Gayton's Chess King of New Orleans. And, of course, Paul on the piano. And about the same time that Huey Smith was getting well-known and probably Professor Longhair was probably taking a hiatus for music, but he was probably still playing. He just didn't have any recordings going. So New Orleans in the 50s, wow, good stuff. Well, you're going to hear more of that later this afternoon on the New Orleans Happy Hour, which is going to debut at 6 o'clock tonight, so stay tuned for that. We couldn't squeeze it in right after the blues, but we got it on Saturday, part of our Roots programming. So, and I think Sashay will be hosting it tonight, possibly with an entourage. Anyway, check out the new New Orleans show happening tonight. And I'm not going to play all her music because there's so much New Orleans music. I could play the whole show doing it, but I'm not going to.
not going to

deal her fire. So listen to that, 6 o'clock, the New Orleans Happy Hour. Okay, am I done? All right. Well, Duke Robillard, one of his influence was Tampa Red, a.k.a. Hudson Whitaker, the tune that we heard, Looka There. So we're going to play some of Tampa Red's music here. Now, this guy started back in the mid-20s, probably earlier than that, but his first recordings were with Ma Rainey and Georgia Tom Dorsey on piano back in 1928. And they were a studio pair that recorded behind a few people, and they were so good that they got their own recording sessions, and they put out a lot of discs, 78s back then, for probably about, let's say, 4 or 5 years. And then George Tom Dorsey decided to get religion and went on to write over 1,000 or close to 1,000 gospel and spirituals in his lifetime. He passed away in 1999 at the age of 100. But anyway, Tampa Red, not making it that long, but also being known as the guitar wizard. He was he played his National Steel guitar slide, and I feature him a lot of times on the Yazoo City Calling show. Anyway, Tampa Red also came up with tunes like It Hurts Me Too, that later Elmore James recorded, and a bunch of people. Here we're going to listen to some of his recordings between 1944 and 52 on the Wolf Records out of Vienna, Austria. And let's see what I got queued up here. It's Good Like That, kind of borrowing an old theme of his. He did with Georgia Tom and the Hokum Boys as the Hokum Boys. It's Tight Like That. Well, he changed it here. He plagiarized himself a lot, but a heck of a guitar player. He played piano, kazoo. I think he may have even played drums. And on these sessions, he has a young Odie Payne playing drums with him, who later went on to fame in the Chess Studios. So Ransom Noling on here, and I don't know if the horn section's effective or not. Anyway, little Johnny Jones on here playing piano behind Tampa Red, and Johnny Jones went on to play with Elmore James. So there you go. Let's listen to Tampa Red, a.k.a. Hudson Whitaker, with It's Good Like That as we kick off round two of Nothing But the Blues.

sweet woman. You sure mind me of this matinee. 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You sure mind me of this matinee. You know your lips all painted. You know your hair.

0: Muddy Waters band there, probably at a small club, possibly in Chicago, possibly somewhere in Europe, or somewhere. Anyway, we heard the tune, probably on tour somewhere, because I heard in the tune he was kind of cueing the band for the turnaround on that tune, called Strange Woman, which was one that he wrote with somebody named Bass. No liner notes on this. It's on a, let's see, what record label is this? Well, it's a Chess subsidiary made in Germany, Teldec, which is part of the Telefunken Decca record group. And if you're familiar with the name Telefunken, well, they were, I think they made amplifiers. Anyway, Frank Zappa references them, I think, in a song. Regardless, Strange Woman from Muddy Waters, recorded, says 1971, might have been part of the London sessions that he recorded over there with some of the British All-Stars. I think Steve Winwood and maybe Rory Gallagher working on that with him. Anyway, we're speculating that. I didn't have time to look all that up because playing fast and furious down here on Nothing But the Blues. In fact, I lost my screen here for a while. I was having a meltdown, and then I had to find the Firefox icon and found it again. So, but that's my blues because I am technically challenged sometimes. Anyway, before Muddy Waters there, we heard from Little Walter with from a collection of his stuff called Southern Feeling, which is on another obscure record label. Let me dig that one out here, too. Come back. Yeah, albums are almost as elusive as CDs sometimes. Anyway, previously unissued take, and Can't Stop Loving You, we heard that. Let's see if we can find his band here. Let's see. Lewis Myers on the bass, Willie Dixon on the bass, Fred Below on the drums, Lewis Myers on the, and Robert Jr. Lockwood on the guitars, recorded in 1955 for Little Walter, found on a release on Leroy de Blues, printed in Canada. Southern Feeling for Little Walter there. Anyway, how do we get from jump blues to some down-home Chicago blues? Well, we did because we can have Nothing But the Blues. That's what we play. We sometimes go all over the map to play all the blues. Good stuff. Old blues, new blues, jump blues, delta blues, groove blues, funky blues, jazzy blues, down-home blues. Did I say that? Well, I said it twice. That's what we do here on Nothing But the Blues. That's a show you tuned into here on WCBN-FM Ann Arbor, 88.3 FM on your radio dial, WCBN.org. If you're streaming us on the internet, this is Jerry Mack hanging in here. And I was sweating out in my garden earlier, so maybe that's why I'm having a hard time with technical stuff down here, because I was digging the earth early today, and I think that's where my brain is still at. I'm still digging in the earth. So that's okay. I'm getting the blues up here for you. Before the Chicago stuff there, we heard, we heard Walter Egan with Wear Your Black Dress. That's from an obscure label called Vita Records out of L.A. Features the music of Willie Egan, Jimmy Thompson, Harmonica Slim, Effie Smith, amongst others, doing some jump blues from the early and mid-50s. The album's called The Rockin' Blues. We heard Willie Egan, Wear Your Black Dress. And, before that we heard Little Milton with Long Distance Operator from Beggin' My Baby, Red Lightning Collection of his. And then we heard Doc Pomus with Too Much Boogie. Now, Doc Pomus wrote or co-wrote some tunes for Ray Charles, I believe Elvis. Let me see if I can dig up one of his famous. I should know this right out of the top of my head, but I don't. He wrote Ray Charles helped him out with Lonely Avenue, and he co-wrote Youngblood with the Coasters. Actually, he wrote it and then sent a demo to Lieber and Stoller, and they decided they kind of liked it. So that was his in the foot in the door thing. And let's see. He also wrote with Mort Schumann. They wrote for Dion. They wrote Teenager in Love. They wrote for The Drifters, Say the Last Dance for Me, and a bunch of cool tunes. They also wrote Suspicion for Elvis. There we go. I knew I would hit it. Anyway, Doc Pomus there. Great songwriter and session guy. And before that, we heard from more from this collection called, what's it called? It's called Women, Whiskey, and Waylon. Various people on that. The Doc Pomus tune was on there, along with, that was Too Much Boogie, along with the Five Keys doing the Hucklebuck with Jimmy, I believe was Jimmy Smith. There were a lot of Jimmy Smiths in the music industry, and that one, that guy with the Five Keys doing their version of the Hucklebuck. And the piano in the beginning, I don't know who was doing that, but that was that instrumental from the 60s. I'll remember it. Dig way back there. Let's see. And the Five Keys, Hucklebuck with Jimmy, and we start off with Tampa Red with little Johnny Jones on the piano, who later went on to fame with Elmore James, Ransom Noling on the bass, who played with a lot of Chicago people in the 30s and 40s, played with Memphis Minnie. Here we hear him with Tampa Red with It's Good Like That, and Odie Payne on the drums, who later went on to record in the Chess Studios with many of the famous Chess All-Stars. Okay, and that's today's lesson in the blues in a nutshell. I could go on and on. I could teach a class in it if they paid me, but they're not, so I'm doing radio for free, so you can listen to the blues on Saturday afternoon. I hope you're enjoying it. Let's do a couple messages here and give me a breather and get back to the music you tuned into here on WCBN. Okay, here's some of our fine specialty and freeform programmings. Let's try this one.
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0: 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Do your part to help people in your community. All right, FYI, all the vintage stuff, I don't, not really vintage, but all the really cool stuff And it's all good, except for the new releases. I've been sampling from vinyl that is in our library, and most of it I brought in myself from my collection, because I'm still on that vinyl kick since Anya, our GM, and the Ethan, the program, or the music director, decided a few weeks ago, let's have a vinyl-thon weekend. So I'm still hooked on it. Anyway, the Tampa Red tune that we heard was a donation from PJ's Used Records. I went in there one day browsing and found this cool album by Tampa Red of his recordings in the 40s, which we played, which I told you about. And he said, you know, here, Jerry, just I'm going to donate it to WCBN. So PJ, always a great guy, along with Mark and Jeff, his sidekicks there. They kept a great Used record store going on for many years. And, Encore is another one. Wazoo is another one. They're still around. So support your favorite local Used record store. They got some gems in there. And vinyl costs more now. So I'm glad I got mine back then. But you can still find some great things. And you can hear it here on WCBN. Because we have 20,000 albums here and lots of time for the DJs to play them. So enjoy that. Anyway, let's get on with the blues here. Let's get back to some new releases and some ladies singing the blues from Larry Taylor and the Taylor family here. Here's their tribute album to their father and possibly grandfather, Eddie Taylor, the great Chicago blues guitarist who was... Some of his hits were Big Town Playboy, amongst others. And we're going to listen to Brenda Taylor here, his daughter, with doing a tune, which, originally a version done by Ruth Brown, this version borrowed from J.B. Lenore, called Talk to Your Daughter, but Brenda here singing Talk to Your Son. So we'll go with that one. As we kick off round three of Nothing But the Blues with Larry Taylor and the Taylor family, Larry on the vocals on the selected tracks, Eddie Taylor Jr. on vocal and guitar on selected tracks, Brenda Taylor on vocal on this one, Demetria Taylor on some vocals, Tim Taylor on the drums, and Abdullah El Shabazz on some of the vocals. Anyway, it's all good. It's all the blues straight from Chicago to your soul. Here is Brenda Taylor. All I have for you on round three is Nothing But the Blues.
5: Mom!

Robert Johnson's If I Had Possession Over Judgment Day, a.k.a. In the version of Rollin' and Tumblin'. So it's all good. It just shows you how powerful the blues is. A riff that was done almost 100 years ago in the 90s year range. Not the 1990s, but it's 90 years old. Robert Johnson's tune and Willie Newbern's guitar riff to Rollin' and Tumblin' still comes through and haunts people enough to they want to do it. And the Reverend Peyton there filling some big shoes, but doing it well in his release called Honeysuckle. And actually wanted to play the next track, which features the McCrary sisters, so we're going to have to start the next set off with that one. But in the meantime, we're going to roll backwards here on what we listened to. Before that, another theme that's redone more recently. If you were listening to music, you might have noticed the music of Willie Little John's Fever in there. And that was actually a tune written by, well, not that one, but this tune. We heard from Jason Ricci and The Bad Kind with Caitlin Dibble on the vocal. And we heard Wrong Kind of Easy and Nobody But You. Yeah. You're coming up with some new lines. Trying to catch a man in tight fishnet stockings. Yeah, it's the way to catch a fish, I guess, with a fishnet. Anyway, their release called Behind the Veil on Gulf Coast 2023 release. Before that, we went back and got Lost in a Dream with the Johnny Otis Orchestra with Little Esther Phillips on the vocal. And I can't tell you who else was on that because I didn't read the two pages of liner notes, and that's the way they listed them. But the Savoy label putting out a lot of good stuff. They're one of their arms is jazz, but they did a lot of R&B recordings back then, too. That was from 1950. Lost in a Dream, Johnny Otis on the vibes there. Or a xylophone, whatever you want to call it. And then we got real funky and kind of New Orleans, but Louisiana, Texas style. Everybody Let's Roll, we heard from the Texas Horns featuring Carolyn Wonderland on the vocal. She was probably playing guitar with them. Their release on Blue Heart Records is called just that, Everybody Let's Roll. Features some guest Texas musicians on there and good stuff. And we start off with some Chicago blues, Larry Taylor and the Taylor family. Brenda Taylor and the vocals doing Talk to Your Son from Generations of Blues. All right, that takes us down the bottom of the hour and then some here on Nothing But the Blues. That's a show you tuned into here on WCBN FM Ann Arbor. I don't have to tell you that at the bottom of the hour, but I did because I can. I always like to talk about WCBN, and you should too if you like it. And coming up at 5 o'clock will be Johnny Voyage and the Discount Crown Show, Unpopular Pop Music. And he's always got some interesting stuff to throw at you. Kind of a roots thing because he pulls up stuff from the 60s and 70s that is you probably have never heard before. I haven't heard a lot of it. Anyway, that's from 5 to 6, and it's 6 to 7 tonight, the debut of the brand new Nolan's Happy Hour. With Sashay and a cast of thousands. And she's starting it off this evening from 6 to 7. So all the music that fits into New Orleans music. Nolans, excuse me. And then 7 to 9, it's the Dance Hall Reggae Show. Started by DJ Brian Tomczyk many years ago. And now he's handed that off to other competent DJs, all the good reggae music from 7 to 9, and then from 9 to midnight is Chill Will and the Prop Shop. So keep that radio dial tuned to 88.3 for fine specialty and freeform programming all Saturday afternoon and all night long. Okay, as mentioned, we're going to go back to the Reverend Peyton's Big Band and a song featuring the McCrary Sisters. I don't know if they're backups or they're singing this one, we will, Ann McCrary, Regina McCrary, and Alfreda McCrary Lee are going to be helping on the Reverend Peyton on this one called Like a Manger.

All right, we're going to fade out here with an instrumental here, again from John Mayall's Blues Breakers. We'll talk about that in a second. As soon as we finish up what we're doing here. We just heard from Dave Keys and Ain't Doing That No More from his release called Blues and Boogie. And I got to type it in because our database in Spinatron here is not cooperative much of the time, so you hear me bitch about that a lot. Anyway, it's all we got. And that's on Blind Raccoon, so we'll play more of Dave in upcoming weeks. And before that, we heard John Mayall's Blues Breakers with Tears in My Eyes from the Crusade album, done in London. Sorry, mic in the way. In 1967. Mick Taylor on lead guitar, if you like that. Mick was screaming on that, as he's going to be in this instrumental here called Milkwood. There he goes. But you gotta listen to me talk. Little Jimmy Reed with Wish You Wouldn't. Before that, from Back to Baton Rouge, 2023 and Nola Blue. Little Buster and Soul Brothers, Engines and Wings from Right on Time. Little Buster, unfortunately, only had one great release off, and then he left us way too early. But Right on Time is a good one. And we heard from the Reverend Peyton's Big Damn Band, Looking for a Manger, featuring the McCrary Sisters from Family Owned Records. Their release called Honeysuckle. Nothing But the Blues just about over for today. And Johnny V will be up with Discount Crowns momentarily here. 6 o'clock, it's the Nolans Happy Time debut with Sashay Delmonico and a cast of thousands. So stay tuned for that, as well as the other fine specialty and freeform programming you can get here on WCBN-FM Ann Arbor. Have a great day.

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3: I have no idea who Hillabines are, but they sure sound happy to be on WCBN, hyping the station. And I'm happy to be here too. Johnny Boyage, Discount Crowns. Slightly damaged, slightly old, slightly thrift store friendly. Nothing but the non-hits for the next hour. Thanks for tuning in. We kick it off with the Archies.

That's the sound of spring here on Discount Crown's song called It's Like Heaven. That's a little bit of follow through from last week's Beach Boys blowout with Steve. Miss You Buddy. Lindsay DePaul before that, Sugar Me. Ann Peebles, I'm Gonna Tear Your Playhouse Down. Pretty soon, look out. The Clique with Judy, Judy, Judy. Or Judy, Judy, Judy, depending on your how old you are. The Bubblegum Machine, What You Gonna Do For Me Now? And the Archies kicked it off with Don't Touch My Guitar. A little bit of blues for Jerry. We're gonna keep going, as we do with the Singers Unlimited. We've only just begun. Strap in for this one. You'll be glad you did.

It's been said that all good things are made in heaven, but somehow I have the feeling the first time we said, I love you to each other, the gods must have turned their backs and laughed out loud.

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When you've done all you can do, let someone do for you. And why? Because I told me so. Go ahead and sing your little sad songs. I already know what's wrong with you. I do. You miss your L.A., L-A-D-Y.

0: have been replaced by mammoth machines which crush it and chew it as they move noisily through the streets.
1: Automation is getting the work of the gentleman!
0: But however efficient these machines are, they haven't done much for the dustman himself.
1: No, the dustman's plastic!
0: As one man said...

0: They're cats. America's most popular pets, but also the pet most likely to die prematurely from disease, poison, animal abuse, and collision with vehicles because many people let their cats roam freely. To protect your cats from harm, please keep them indoors. A safe cat is a happy cat.
1: All right, before that incredibly important announcement, we heard The Five Americans, Rainmaker. We heard Herman's Hermits, Tearing It Up, with Ace, King, Queen, Jack. Bet you didn't know they could rock like that. I didn't. The Things We Learned Together.

Singers Unlimited, we've only just begun, started that set off, and now we're going to do some events information, because people like to do things, and they like to know where to go, and when to go there. In the background, we've got some Burt Bacharach, in the Burt Bacharach ground. Tonight at 7, at Ziggy's, the Biscuit Merchant, Living Dissection, Seating the Dead, and Druv Tailcar. I don't mean to laugh. That's a great band name, Living Dissection. The Jeff Haas Quintet at the Blue Llama Jazz Club, 7 and 9 tonight. Joe Satriani and Steve Vai. Oh, man. Get ready with Animals as Leaders. That's at Meadowbrook Amphitheater. If you leave now, you can get there in time. It starts at 7:30. Bring two sets of earplugs. Guitar Women, an evening with Sue Foley, Rory Block, and Cindy Cash Dollar. That's at the Arc. That's at 8 o'clock. That's in Ann Arbor on Main Street. We've got Salamangundi at the Zalgaz Grotto, 8 o'clock tonight. Also tonight, the North Star Lounge, Rochelle Clark and the Familiars. That's at 9 o'clock. Tomorrow, Fishmonger Stories presents Sounds and Stories of Africa. That's at the Ann Arbor District Library, Mallet's Creek Branch. Don't go downtown. Go to East Eisenhower Parkway. That's between 3 and 4. Also tomorrow, at 6 o'clock and 7:30, Marlena Studer's Jazz Ensemble will be at the Blue Llama Jazz Club. Gotta let the horns do their thing there. At Ziggy's, Kenji, Joseph, Keaton, and Tariq with special guest Gus Mao. That's at 7. At 8 o'clock is the Detroit Pistons taking on Cleveland Cavaliers, and they're going to beat them and go on to the next round. Or I'll be crying a lot. Events calendar is brought to you by the locally owned Ann Arbor Observer, providing news and events online at AnnArborObserver.com, on A2View, the Observer's weekly newsletter, and in print. 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You can also hear nice sounds like this every Saturday from 5 to 6. Thanks for tuning in. My name is Johnny Boyage, and the name of the show, Discount Crowns. If you're digging it, give me a call. I always like to talk to people. 763-3500. We're going to let this fade out and come back with some Ohio Express. Thanks for tuning in.

That was corny, but that's what we do here on Discount Crowns. That was Ray Columbus with an iffy kind of song called She's a Mod from 1966. And he wanted to let you know because it says She's a Mod 66 on it. Before that, Michael Landon, who those of a certain age may know from Little House on the Prairie, and those from an even further back age might know from Bonanza. Maybe he was, I don't know, he was on Bonanza. Anyway, he also made pop records, because who didn't? And a song called Without You. Diane Maxwell, Love Charms. Brigitte Fontaine with Une Fois, Pas Deux. I don't know. I'll get my French worked on, because my got some people coming in from France we're going to hang out with. And I better do better than that, right? The Cufflinks, Heather, before that. And Ohio Express, Nighttime. We're going to keep rolling through the embarrassment with some Brian Hyland, one of the linchpins of this show. A song called One Night Jimmy.

This is Crispy and St. Peter's Love, Love, Love. Dino, Desi, and Billy, Lady Love for that Brian Hyland One Night Jimmy. Thanks for tuning in to Discount Crowns. We got a little Betty Harris to take us over to the New Orleans show.

0: means to miss New Orleans and miss it each night and day. 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
1: 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It's Saturday. 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So sit back, pour yourself some kind of a Nolans drink, and enjoy.

Behind me, I've got Owen Perry with the Happy Hillbillies with the Louisiana Stomp from Bullet Bites, rare recordings from Bullet Records, 1946 to 1952. That came out in 2020 on Snail Works Records. So if you're just tuning in, lucky you, you're listening to a brand new show on WCBN, the Nolens Happy Hour, an hour of music from the great city of Nolens and the great state of Louisiana with wonderful Cajun, Zydeco, Acadian, jazz, R&B, funk, soul in the Nolens vein to share with you as part of our Saturday Roots programming that starts at 9 o'clock with Just Folkin' Around and then follows with Bill Monroe for Breakfast, The Down Home Show, and Nothing But the Blues. There's a host of DJs that are going to be sharing their love of this music with you all spring and summer long. Started off with Louis Armstrong. Do You Know What It Means to Miss New Orleans, which was recorded in 1944 on Louis Armstrong Plays W.C. Handy. From Dr. John, we heard Down in Nolens, The Princess and the Frog is the album from 2010 from the movie on Walt Disney Records. The Balfour Brothers gave us Je Suis Orpheline from The Balfour Brothers Play Traditional Cajun Music Volume 1 and 2. That came out on Swallow Records in 1986. The Louisiana Hot 7 gave us New Orleans Stomp from New Orleans, Mississippi Dixieland Festival. Came out in 1998 on Elite Special Records. And we just ended with Fats Domino, Walking to New Orleans from Fats Domino Goes Latin from 1960 on Imperial Records. There we have it. Lots more great music coming up until 7 o'clock p.m. tonight. Right here on WCBN FM with me, your host, Sashay Delmonico.

instrumentals a la Nouvelle Mode from 2003 on Swallow Records. Started this set off with Wayne Toups' Zydeco Cajun is the band. Johnny Can't Dance was the song from the album Blast from the Bayou from 1994 on Rounder Records. The Bourbon Street Jazz Band gave us Nolan Shout from I Must Have It from 2004 on Elite Special. From the Meters, some Swamp Rock. Yeah, you're right. From the album Luca Pi Pi from 1969. Jelly Roll Morton gave us some Nolan's Jazz with Nolan's Bump from the Grandpa from 1994 on Rounder. And we just heard from Buckwheat Zydeco, Tina Na from the album Waiting for My Yaya from 1985 on Rounder. That's right. It's a whole show dedicated to Nolan's music. It's the Nolan's Happy Hour every Saturday from 6 to 9 p.m. with a rotating host, to share their love of this music with you. We've got a lot of it in the studio, and we are so excited to share it with you as part of our Saturday Roots programming. On WCBN FM Ann Arbor, it's Sashay Delmonico with the kickoff show. 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

How about a Nolan's Waltz with Pat Savant, Thurso Waltz from Cajun Instrumentals a la Nouvelle Mode. We just heard from Steve Riley and the Mamou Playboys. Mamou Playboys Special was the song from Friday at Last from 1997 on Swallow Records. Man, oh man, oh man, I just love this music. It just gets right through me and makes me so, so very happy and makes me want to dance and just jump up and down and smile and grab a partner and wish that I was down at the Nolens Jazz and Heritage Festival. From Beausoleil, Zydeco Gris Gris, from their album Bayou Boogie from 1987 on Rounder. The Lafayette's Bayou Boys gave us Nothing But a Cool Yarn, a cool yarn being a fool. From Gumbo Zydeco from 2008. And started off with the professor himself, Professor Longhair, with his most known song, Tipitina, from the bar where he spent many nights playing piano. Off the album Rock and Roll Gumbo from 1976. Rock and Roll Gumbo, Maison des Blues series from Sunnyside Confluences Records. Well, I'm so happy that I was able to get this show on our schedule for the spring-summer semester, and maybe we'll even get to keep it going in the fall. Just a very special American roots music that is so indicative of the feeling and the sounds from the swampy Nolens bars and restaurants and backyards and streets and festivals. It's the Nolens Happy Hour. It's every Saturday at 6 o'clock p.m. right here on WCBN FM Ann Arbor at Sachet Delmonico, kicking it off for you. We've got a lot of hosts that will be sharing their love of this music with you through the semester.

Behind me is Rockin' Dopsy with the Louisiana Two-Step from the album In New Orleans from 2001 on Storyville. Clifton Chenier and his Red Hot Louisiana band gave us Boogieing in New Orleans from the album In New Orleans from 1978, and started off with the Wild Magnolias, All on a Mardi Gras Day, from the album Life is a Carnival from 1999 on Blue Note Records. Thanks so much for tuning in to the brand new The Nolans Happy Hour Show. Enjoy, have a great weekend, and keep on dancing and snapping those fingers to some great music right here on WCBN FM Ann Arbor.

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2: You dish it, you don't get it. What goes wrong, come wrong. Sugar! She tell me so, she

Paul. A thing called Brawlin' Rhythm. Out of Deli Ranks Camp, we heard a new dancehall juggling, a thing called Move Left the Crowd Rhythm. Artists like Pai Sorrel and Virgin Gangali. Deli Ranks found that rhythm. On the Brawlin', we heard Charlie Black and Bushwaka. Cha-ching, cha-ching, cha-ching, and Left Side on the rhythm. We heard a couple shots from Shaggy's new LP release. The LP is called Lottery, and we heard the title track, and we heard a number called Bun. And alongside 450, we heard We Love the Goddamn. Dancehall singing on the Dancehall Reggae Show. Keep your dial locked in for more sounds like these.

0: Gaga. 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
0: But pull up.
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In other words, when it stops, that's like giving up. 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

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A one-drop segment featuring artists like Marley Family Segment, Stephen Marley and YG Marley. We heard from Exco the Shaka. We heard from Jamil and Zaga alongside Taurus Riley. Beginning of this set, we heard from artists like Busy Signal with Hill and Gully Ride, Ireland Boss, Slide in the Jeep, and that was the great Maccabee, Farmer Mon Plant. And that's the way we do it. This is the Dancehall Reggae Show. Let's go ahead and feature a new LP from a rising star in reggae music. This is Ross I. The thing is called Play On.